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1: Hey, what's up, Toronto? It's Adele. This show is all about your favorite songs from the 80s and 90s. Songs that take you back to a time where you probably made some foolish choices in life. I know I did, for sure. And apparently Madonna, too. Mind you, I don't think she thinks about this one too much. You know, before she was a global icon, Madonna worked at a Dunkin' Donuts in New York City. But she got fired. You know what she did? She apparently squirted jelly filling from a donut on

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So, Madonna, you could totally see her doing that, can't you? CHFI.

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1: Well, that is about it for me, Toronto. Hey, it's Adele. John Tesh is coming up next, but I just wanted to give you a heads up about this because it's super cool. We want you to celebrate Pride Weekend with us. And this Friday, Brooksy has one full hour of nothing but Pride anthems. 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It's songs that say slay this Friday at 1 o'clock with Brooksy right here on 98.1 CHFI. Ciao for now. 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

0: 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This is the John Tesh Radio Show. John Tesh back with you. And why is it that we seem to love things that are so bad that they're good? Like, for example, the Sharknado movies or 90 Day Fiancé. Marketing professor Caleb Warren studies so-called ironic consumption. And in an experiment, nearly 400 participants were asked to choose one joke to read from several options. And all the jokes had a quality rating. As expected, most of the participants preferred the best rated joke. But the second most popular joke was the worst rated one. People were more likely to choose the worst rated joke compared with ones in the middle. In a similar experiment, people were asked to view art. And again, they either wanted to see the highest rated art or the worst art. The researchers say there's entertainment value in something, quote, so bad that it's good. It's usually funnier and more absurd, and that's why people seek out badness. It goes against what's expected, and people like doing and celebrating the unexpected.
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23: This just in from Ontario One Call. 1 in 10 homeowners hit underground infrastructure while digging last year. Officials say these incidents could have been prevented by getting a locate. Avoid risky digs and always click before you dig. 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

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More 80s and more 90s songs weekday evenings during the John Tesh Radio Show. So more than 10 million North Americans are believed to be living with mild cognitive impairment, but 90% just don't know it. This is according to a new study in the journal Frontiers in Human Neuroscience, but a simple screening tool may help close the gap. And all it takes is just looking at your handwriting. Listen to this. Researchers studied adults between the ages of 62 and 92. Half had been diagnosed with cognitive impairment. The other half had healthy brains. And then they had everybody do handwriting tests, copying sentences and writing from dictation. And the differences were striking. The

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1: So it is apparently the era of intentional dating. This is according to the New Singles in America study. It found that singles appear to be less interested in casual relationships and more interested in dating with the intention of finding monogamy. The survey polled 5,000 single people, large study, and it found that 69% of dating app users are now looking for commitment, not a fling. Michael Rosenfield is a sociology professor at Stanford who has studied online dating for more than a decade. He says this trend toward intentional dating can be clearly seen in online dating patterns, where more people have been using dating apps to search for committed relationships as opposed to short-term flings. Professor Rosenfield says online dating is the number one way people meet partners these days. And over the last couple of years, singles have reassessed their priorities. They take monogamy and partnership much more seriously now than before. And that mindset leads to more long-term relationships.
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0: 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All right, Gib, I want to see what you think about this. It's from neurobiologist Dr. Rule Jundial. 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He says, keep a journal by your bed because in the five... How many times have we talked about this?
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0: 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It's Feel Good Evenings with more of your favorite 80s and 90s songs. This is the John Tesh Radio Show. Stand by for some great texting tips according to Michael Hyatt, author of Get Noticed in a Noisy World. Would you like somebody to respond to your text message quickly? Then give them an attention-grabbing headline followed by an exclamation point, like, I have news you need to hear, exclamation point. Hyatt says seeing an exclamation point makes people take notice and they respond more quickly. Now, try it.
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0: 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More 80s and more 90s songs weekday evenings during the John Tesh Radio Show. So what is it that most small things have in common? Everything from babies to puppies to miniatures, tiny homes. We have an ingrained love for them, and here is why. First, it turns out small things trigger our nurturing side. Across all species, creatures with small bodies, rounded heads, big eyes, tend to get the most care within a group from their own parents or others. We also perceive small things as helpless. Generally speaking, when something is tiny, we think it's more delicate and needs to be treated with care, so our brain switches into caregiving mode. And according to the journal Current Biology, we don't just think that small things are cute, we also think that cute things are smaller than their actual size, which is why parents often have what's called baby illusion. It makes them misperceive their youngest child as smaller than they are, regardless of their age. Fascinating. Another reason we love small and miniature things, they remind us of toys and the control we had over them as kids. It's why some therapists offer therapy dollhouses to people dealing with serious issues like anxiety and abuse. Dollhouses give people an environment over which they have complete control, and that makes people feel empowered.
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It's Feel Good Evenings with more of your favorite 80s and 90s songs. This is the John Tesh Radio Show. As you know, we are committed. We should be committed. We're always hunting for new strategies to help us live longer, right? And so to that end, this is an eating habit recommended by biologist Dr. David Sinclair.

0: David is a director of the Center for the Biology of Aging at Harvard Medical School. And listen to this. He says, whenever possible, try to restrict your eating in a way that leaves you feeling slightly hungry. You don't have to think about all of the intermittent fasting stuff and all that. Dr. Sinclair says, we often turn to calorie restriction when we're trying to lose weight. But his research shows it's a much more effective way of slowing aging by just eating in a way that leaves you feeling slightly hungry. Because calorie restriction is a moderate form of fasting. And when your cells aren't busy processing food, they have more time to focus on repairing damage. I've been talking about this all week, including the damage that leads to disease. It's why Dr. Sinclair says he eats the smallest portions possible during meals. This is something you have to practice. I've tried this. For dessert, he says he limits himself to no more than a forkful of a sugary treat. The idea? Eat just enough to satisfy cravings, but never enough to feel full. It's a strategy to help you live longer.
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0: 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This is the John Tesh Radio Show. Do you love snapping photos of your dog to post on social media? Of course, you're not alone. According to the market research company Mintel, right now, one in every 10 pets has its own social media account. And the hashtag dog lover alone brings up more than 13 million photos of dogs and their owners on Instagram. But if you want your photos to get more likes and shares, remember these tips from professional photographer Laura Jo Reagan. She recently published a book of dog photos called Dogs and Cars. Tip number one, grab your camera and sit on the ground. Reagan says the best dog photos show the world from your pet's point of view, not yours. Plus, by getting lower to the ground, you're more likely to get some good close-ups of your dog since they'll want to move in close to investigate or play with you. And then save doggy selfie time for the hour right after sunrise or before sunset, says our expert. Generally speaking, those times of day offer the best lighting for photos because they provide a warm glow that makes colors pop out more, and that'll help guarantee the most flattering pet photos. Plus, those are also the times when dogs are naturally the most energized. They're biologically wired to be most active at sunrise and twilight, so you'll get more interesting shots at those times. Now, go take some photos of your puppy and upload them for me at Facebook.com/John Tesh.
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6: 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And they're going to tell us how to do it? 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
15: 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We're doing the amazing Funny Girl. 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
1: Good morning. Happy Tuesday. 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What went down previously on Can't Beat Gurdeep is next.

0: Yes, Pharrell, we are very happy today because it's another gorgeous day, 26 degrees with sunshine. Take that outdoor lunch today if you can.
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3: Tracy from Mississauga is hoping to beat Gurdeep. But Tracy got to see the Rocky Mountains for the first time. Ooh. And also took in some whale watching recently. What was that like?
4: It was really fun. I enjoyed it.
5: Okay, I have never whale watched before. Is that an excursion you would recommend? I imagine it's probably like an all-day thing.
4: It was only for a couple hours, but it was definitely, I would recommend it. It's a lot of patience, but it's worth it in the end.
5: Okay.
3: Plus, there's this like whole call that you do. It's like a whale call, and then that's how they appear.
5: Why do I feel like you're lying to me?
3: I am totally lying. Yeah, okay. Yeah. I just thought he was gullible enough to maybe believe it on his next maybe whale watching experience. Tracy, you know how the game works. I'm going to give you five trivia questions. I'm going to give the same five to Gurdeep. You got to get more right than him in order to win $100 of his money. So you can do the honors of kicking him out of the studio for us.
4: Adios, Gurdeep.
5: Okay, adios. Good luck.
4: Thank you.
3: Okay, he's gone, Tracy. Here we go. Tim Allen says he has to stay quiet in public because kids instantly recognize him as the voice of Buzz Lightyear. What actor voices Woody in the Toy Story movies?
4: Tom Hanks.
3: Singer Olivia Rodrigo reveals she is 60% deaf in one ear. What game has you whisper something to the person beside you and hope it doesn't come back completely wrong?
4: Pass.
3: An energy expert says pointing a fan out the window. Let me do this again. An energy expert says pointing a fan out the window can help push hot air out and create a cooler cross breeze. What does SPF stand for on a bottle of sunscreen?
4: Sun protection. Sorry.
3: Nurses say some hospitals keep unofficial lists of the most unusual baby names they hear from new parents. What 1994 comedy stars Arnold Schwarzenegger as a scientist who somehow ends up pregnant?
4: Oh, Baby Daddy?
3: A lab-grown leather handbag made from reconstructed T-Rex proteins is heading to auction in Paris. What fashion magazine is famous for its September issue?
4: Prada.
3: Okay, we're going to get Gurdeep to come back in, see how he does with the same five questions. You ready?
5: Let's do it.
3: Okay, Tim Allen says he has to stay quiet in public because kids instantly recognize him as the voice of Buzz Lightyear. Mm-hmm. What actor voices Woody in Toy Story movies?
5: America's dad, Tom Hanks.
3: Singer Olivia Rodrigo reveals she is 60% deaf in one ear.
5: Oh, wow.
3: What game has you whisper something to the person beside you and then hope it doesn't come back completely wrong?
5: Ah, I believe that's broken telephone.
3: An energy expert says pointing a fan out the window can help push hot air out and create a cooler cross breeze. What does SPF stand for on a bottle of sunscreen?
5: First thing that comes to my head is sun protection factor.
3: Nurses say some hospitals keep unofficial lists of the most unusual baby names they hear from new patients. What 1994 comedy stars Arnold Schwarzenegger as a scientist who somehow ends up pregnant?
5: I saw this in theater for some reason. It was at the height of my Arnold mania. It was not a good movie. Junior.
3: A lab-grown leather handbag made from reconstructed T-Rex proteins is heading to auction in Paris. What fashion magazine is famous for its September issue?
5: Not up on my fashion.

0: fashion mags. Well, I'm just going to say Vogue.
1: Okay. Tracy, you got 1 out of 5 correct. And Gurdeep, you got all 5 correct.
0: Oh, last one was a guess. I felt pretty good on the other 4.
1: Mm-hmm. So you know what you got wrong, Tracy. And in the end, you know what that means.
0: Tracy, I will work on my whale call tonight and try to come back with that tomorrow. You were so much fun. Thank you so much for playing.
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0: 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So good.
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22: With CHFI Traffic, I'm Eva Fragiscados. Good morning. If you're east on the 401 at Yonge and the Collector's, two right lanes are still closed off for construction. At McCowan and the Collector's, two left lanes shut down. Here, Ontario, ramps to the west 401 remain closed.

0: closed off. And on the northbound side of the 404 at Queensville Side Road, that's completely shut down. And that's all because of a collision. 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
3: We are officially down Steph as she is off to Italy for a well-deserved vacation.
0: Yes.
3: Fish to fur in the house, running the board. We got Pooja here. It's going to be a great show. We got money to give away. We got a lot of fun planned for you. We'll break it all down for you coming up.

0: to start, but it's going to be a beautiful day. 26 degrees, lots of sunshine.
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0: So much coming up on the show today, and a lot of it has to do with just giving you money.
3: Yeah, I mean, that's a pretty easy sell, isn't it? We got Word Whirl for $100 at 6 a.m., a $1,000 cash call coming up at 7 a.m. if you entered that yesterday. Also, Pooja, we're just over a week away from giving someone 10 grand.
0: Yeah, July 2nd. So that means even if you don't get a call for cash call, but you've entered in a keyword at any point, we give you 12 chances every day. You are in for that $10,000 draw on July 2nd. I should also mention that every morning

0: We also play a really fun game. No, there's no prize attached to it. There's no cash, but it's nearly impossible question. Is we put out a question. Your job is to answer it. And we have a lot of fun. You are very creative with your guesses.
1: Very creative and sometimes offside with your guesses. That's at 6:30. We'll also tell you about a sequel that's coming down 25 years after the last one. I don't know about that. That'll be at 6:20 in the Daily Double.
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9: Good morning. It is 5:30, 14 degrees. Going to be a beautiful day getting to 26. Let's check in with Eva Fragiscados.
10: Good morning. The World Cup continues today with Toronto hosting its fourth FIFA match as Croatia faces Panama this evening at Toronto Stadium. Yesterday, Argentina's Lionel Messi set a World Cup record, scoring his 17th and 18th goals in his World Cup career. He now holds the record for the most goals scored at the World Cup. Canada faces Switzerland tomorrow. Police have intercepted another drone in the World Cup no-fly zone. It's now the 15th one that has violated the airspace directive since the tournament started. The operator of the latest captured drone has been charged with reckless operation under Canadian aviation regulations. More than a dozen people have been fined. A nationwide alert to police forces about the possibility of copycats inspired by a manifesto tied to a shooting outside a Montreal hotel. Investigators say an officer, a civilian, and a suspect were killed in the gun battle. Police have not identified the suspect or given a motive for the shooting, but did seize a gun. In sports, Jays beat the Astros 4-2. They host the team again this afternoon at 4:07. CHFI weather. Today, early morning fog, then sunny and seasonal with a high of 25. Tonight, mainly clear, a low of 14. And on Wednesday, sun and cloud with a high of 24. Right now, it's 14 degrees.

0: The meteorologist gods, they were in our favor yesterday. My annual golf tournament was yesterday.
1: Yes.
0: Up at Pheasant Run Golf Club. Beautiful track. And the whole time leading up to it, 72 hours, 48 hours, 24 hours, I'm looking at the forecast in the East Gwillimbury area, Sharon, Ontario, about an hour north of the city. And it said rain.
1: Yeah.
0: And cloudy.
1: And we've been so lucky in years past with getting great weather.
0: And I know it rained a bit in Toronto yesterday, but let me tell you, an hour north of the city, it was beautiful up at the golf course. It was the best day yet.
1: And the sun even came out at some point as well. So it was lovely and a very successful year, I must say, because you sold out. You sold out before you were expecting to sell out, which is great. And so many sponsors came on board as well. And that is really how you can raise more money for Team Doc Rescue.
0: Absolutely. And my favorite part is always meeting the listeners, because we talk about the tournament on the show. We tell you how to get tickets. And a lot of you who are listening wind up buying tickets. And we met wonderful people. We also met people who won tickets here on the show. Desmond, we hung out with him.
1: Yes.
0: I wanted to give a big shout out to Pheasant Run Golf Club. The staff there were amazing. We can't wait to be back with them next year. Shout out to Earth Rated, the presenting sponsor of the tournament. Nando's, love Nando's. They did meals for 170 people, and they did that as an in-kind sponsorship so that the charity, which finds dogs their forever homes, could do more of that.
1: We got to go home with that peri-peri.
0: We got to go home with that sweet peri-peri sauce. And LTN Heirloom, which donated a $15,000 bed.
1: Yes.
0: With sleep expert Nick Varden. Somebody won a $15,000 bed. That was huge. Thank you to all the sponsors.
1: And I got to say, now I just want to take up golf. Watching everybody else golf, and I was like, I think I could do this. It doesn't look that hard.
0: I will say your golf voice was pretty good. You were very good at whispering around the course. Am I doing it right?
1: Yours was so low I couldn't hear you anymore. I was like, I'm middle-aged. Speak up, son.
0: Maybe next year you should play. You and I were going around doing trivia. Very difficult trivia, by the way.
1: Yeah.
0: The trivia was very hard yesterday, but we got to do trivia with everyone, give out some prizes. Maybe next year you join a foursome with Fishtifer and Steph and
1: let's
0: else.
1: Not get carried away. I also said I'd like to take up Pilates, the cold plunges. You know, there's lots that I said when swimming. I say a lot of things.
0: I feel like this taps into the same part of you that's an impulse buyer and
1: yes.
0: buys stuff like mug warmers and things you see off Instagram.
1: Yeah, I can see why people love it. I will say I left that tournament with two things on my mind.
0: Uh-oh.
1: Are you ready?
0: Money and...
1: No.
0: Money and business? No? Okay.
1: No.
0: What?
1: Benji and Elvis.
0: Oh my gosh. Okay, so there were wonderful dogs that were up for adoption. And there were so many amazing dogs there. You fell in love with two in particular, Benji and Elvis.
1: And I gotta say, I kept thinking about them. I was at home before bed. I was like, I want them. I already have toddlers. I don't know if I can have two dogs.
0: I mean, one for each of them. Ugh. I think they were such good dogs too, considering the trauma both of them had been through. They were 5 and 6 years old. They were so good. And they had literally that puppy dog look in
1: yes.
0: their eyes where they're like, please adopt me.
1: Oh my goodness. And so soft and so cuddly. And just like, and one of them, Elvis, just really took to me. So it was like, there's aww. Something, it plays into your ego.
0: Yeah.
1: You're like, they need me.
0: They do. Well, they literally do
1: they
0: need
1: do.
0: You.
1: Yeah. Yes.
0: We posted pictures on our stories of Benji and Elvis and all the things that happened at the tournament. Go check out the CHFI Instagram, my Instagram as well, at Gurdeepe and at Pooja Honda TV. 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
8: With CHY Traffic, I'm Eva Frangiscatos. If you're using that westbound side of the 401 at Dixie and the Collectors, right lane closed for construction. Here, Ontario ramps to the West 401 are shut down. East 401 at Here, Ontario Express, two right lanes are still closed for construction. It's slow through there. And on the North 404 at Queensville Side Road, still shut down. That's for a collision investigation. During the FIFA World Cup, traffic downtown will be heavy. Skip the stress by taking transit, traveling off-peak, and checking routes in advance. A message from the City of Toronto.
9: Thanks so much, Eva. 5:51 right now, 14 degrees on our way to 26.
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11: It's water day, and we always hear that we should be drinking more water, right? You can never drink enough water. I think you're the exception to the rule, Gurdeep. You need to stop drinking so much water, okay? It's starting to impact your life.
9: One of the things they told me when they found I had a kidney stone was they're like, oh, you're probably not drinking enough water. I'm like, please. I'm like, please, girl. I'm drinking 3 to 4. I'm drinking more water than anyone. And the person was like, first of all, I'm not a girl. I'm a man.
11: Girl, yeah. Let me tell you, how much water are you drinking?
9: 3 to 4 liters a day.
11: That is insane.
9: I've had 1.8 liters already, and it's very early in the morning.
11: Okay, I have 2 liters for the day, and even that, it's a struggle to get to, but I'm like force myself to, and I'm constantly running to the bathroom.
9: Yeah, that's the problem. Basically, every commercial break when we're not talking or playing music, I'm in the bathroom.
11: Yes, it's impacting your life.
9: There's a lot of that. Yeah.
11: Fishnifer, how much water do you drink a day?
12: So you drink how much, Gurdeep? Sorry,
9: a minimum 3 liters,
12: and you're doing 2 liters.
11: Yes.
12: So I'm doing about a glass or none.
9: A glass or none?
12: Or none. But there's water in the coffee that I drink.
11: Oh, and, yeah, that counts.
12: And there's water in the Diet Pepsi that I drink.
11: Why don't you drink water?
12: I'm so sorry, but it's boring. It's flavorless. It's nothing.
11: Water is so basic.
9: Fisher, can I tell you, if you started your day, because you're up as early as we are.
12: Yes.
9: If you started your day just crushing one of these, I'm holding up like a 600 milliliter bottle. If you just crushed one or two of these to start your day and then did everything else you did, do you know how much more satiated

0: times a day. And all those things are true. I started getting up earlier and I needed coffee more and I sort of traded water for coffee and...
1: No.
2: So you're blaming Pooch and I in this job.
0: Yeah.
2: Basically.
0: You guys are...
1: You know, you could just add some like electrolytes to your water and then it's not so boring.
2: Yeah, there's that water flavoring thing you can add to that like little like squirt squirt.
0: And then isn't that Diet Pepsi?
2: He's carbonating it and he's adding Coke Zero to it.
1: I mean, you cannot argue with that logic.
2: I'm worried for you if you're not drinking water. I feel like it does all the things you need.
0: I feel like it definitely helps, keep everything moving and like keeping you regular. And so I feel like when I have water, my body is working better, but I just don't get jazzed for it. I don't.
1: Oh. I didn't know water needed to get jazzed.
2: You have to get jazzed for everything.
0: Like when
2: in life?
0: I wake up, I'm like, ooh, coffee. I'm excited to go brew that coffee and smell it being brewed and everything to do with coffee, but water just like, you know, comes out of the sink and it's boring.
1: Okay. I mean,
2: do you get jazzed to like go to the bathroom?
0: Yeah.
2: And it's supposed to be a quick no.
0: Yeah. Oh, no.
2: No, not some things in life you just have to do. Not everything is a little razzle dazzle.
1: You know what? I take it as a challenge. You and I will have to jazz up water for him somehow. Let's figure it out and come back to this. Let's put this on pause.
0: Okay. I'll keep like a water chart. I'll start monitoring how much water I'm drinking.
1: Okay.
2: Or just get a water bottle.
0: or that.
2: There's a chart.
1: And we'll work on jazzing it up for you somehow.
2: If you've got a suggestion on how to jazz up water for Fish Dipper, please help us. Drop us a text at 981-981.

0: 6 o'clock, 14 degrees right now. Let's get your news with Eva Fragiscados.
1: Good morning. World Cup action continues today with Croatia taking on Panama at Toronto Stadium. Thousands of fans are expected to march from the Toronto Event Center at Exhibition Place to the pitch at 5:30 this afternoon. Cristiano Ronaldo and Portugal will look for a win against Uzbekistan, while Ghana fans will be at Sankofa Square this afternoon as the team faces England. A nationwide warning has been issued to police services about a possible anti-police manifesto encouraging violence after an officer was killed in Montreal. A civilian and the shooter were also killed in the incident at a hotel. Toronto Police, York Police, and the OPP say they will be increasing their presence. Quebec's police watchdog continues to investigate. High schoolers will have to write even more exams next year. The provincial government has made them mandatory as of this fall for almost all subjects, including phys ed, art, and tech. Students will also be docked marks if they have more than 2 unexcused absences. The education minister says the changes are based on feedback he received from educators. In sports, Jays beat the Astros 4-2. They host the team again this afternoon at 4:07. CHFI weather. Today, early morning fog, then sunny and seasonal with a high of 25. Tonight, mainly clear, a low of 14. And on Wednesday, sun and cloud with a high of 24. Right now, it's 14 degrees.

0: Way too complicated. This one works because it's simple and you can win some money.
1: Yeah, $100 on the line, and this is how it works. 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
0: That's right. 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So we'll sell you on our words coming up. 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
8: With CHY Traffic, I'm Eva Frajascatos. If you're using the East 401 at Huron Ontario in the Express, two right lanes are closed off for construction. It's still going for Mississauga Road in the Express. North 404, Queensville Side Road to Woodbine, still shut down. That's for a collision investigation. We've got the eastbound Rutherford Ram to the South 400 closed off for construction. Choosing paint? 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
12: You gotta do the woohoos now that stuff's off. We're playing next.

0: Word Whirl, and we got a first-timer with us. Dan from Port Hope is playing Word Whirl for $100. Good morning, Dan. What are you doing on this fine Tuesday?
1: Good morning. I'm just doing a little stretching, getting ready to play senior hockey this morning.
2: Oh, that's nice. Awesome. And stretching is so important, isn't it?
1: Oh, yeah. I've had too many injuries when I didn't stretch.
0: You got to do it. Okay, senior hockey, when's your ice time? When are we firing it up?
1: 11 o'clock in Curtis.
0: Oh, my gosh. And you're stretching at 6 a.m. You are diligent. You're basically like Austin Matthews. You're getting loose here hours before the game.
1: That's funny.
0: What position do you play, Dan?
1: I play center. And it's a group of 70 years old and over. 70 and over.
2: Okay. Wow. Are you the star?
1: Some days.
0: Okay.
2: Okay.
0: How's your defensive awareness and back checking? Because I know the Leafs are looking for a 2C right now to play behind Austin. So,
1: well, there's no back checking allowed in our.
0: Oh, okay.
2: Smart.
0: Never mind.
2: Smart. Okay. Well, you know what? Maybe you're going to go to that game $100 richer in the easiest game going. This is how it's going to work, Dan. I'm going to pick a word. Gurdeep's going to pick a word. We're going to whirl up our words and. It's going to land on one of them. Your job is to pick the right team. Are you going to pick Team Gurdeep or Team Pooja? Let's tell you our words first.
0: Okay, Pooja, I always go first. Why don't you pick a word and sell me on it first today?
2: Oh, okay. So yesterday at your charity golf tournament, meeting a lot of people, and they all came up to me and said, oh, we know you don't hug. We're not going to hug you. And I was like, no, that's not it. I do hug. I'm just really bad at it. So I'm going to go with hugs.
0: I did not see you giving out a lot of hugs yesterday.
2: I gave side hugs.
0: You side hug? Oh, you give the bro hug.
2: Yeah.
0: I not only gave hugs, but there was some exchanging of kisses as well.
2: Oh, yes.
0: Hugs and kisses.
2: You're a good hugger. I can see why you hug.
0: I thought you were going to say you're a good kisser. I'm like, how would you know? I'm going with kisses.
2: Okay, and I'm going with hugs. So I guess, Dan, it's up to you. Which team do you want to go with? Team Gritty with kisses or Team Pooja with hugs?
1: Team Pooja.
2: Oh.
0: Team Pooja. Is that because you're more of a hugger than a kisser or just because you like Pooja better than me?
1: Well, a bit of both.
2: Okay. Great answer, Dan.
0: I appreciate your honesty.
2: Okay, Dan, we're going to go ahead and whirl up our words, see where it lands, okay?
1: Sure.
0: Kisses.
2: Hugs.
0: Kisses.
2: Oh no. Dan.
0: Not being more of a Gurdeep fan just cost you $100, Dan. Oh boy.
2: Oh no, it's random, Dan. Don't worry about it.
1: That's okay. That's great.
2: It was wonderful to chat with you, and we hope you have a great game today.
0: Yeah, hopefully you put a couple in the top corner for us, okay?
1: I'll do my best. Thanks, guys.
0: Thanks, Dan.
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0: Okay, there is a movie that you probably know and love from 25 years ago, a franchise that is getting a sequel all these years later.
2: Ooh.
0: Yeah, it's now confirmed. We'll tell you about it coming up in the Daily Dubs.

0: 622, 14 degrees, lots of sunshine, and we will continue with that sunshine. 26 is our high for today.
1: The Daily Double
2: with Pooja and Gurdeep.
0: We got two stories you need to know today. What do you have, Gurdeep?
3: Pooja, you know I'm very skeptical anytime there's like 25 or 30 years between sequels from beloved movies or franchises. Like, there's been so many misses in recent years with, like, Coming to America, and
0: there was an Adam Sandler movie that you were not
3: Happy,
0: a fan of.
3: Happy Gilmore, yes. And there was a second Eddie Murphy one as well. Beverly Hills Cop.
0: Yes.
3: Like, they waited so long, and the originals were so good, it just kind of leaves a bad taste in your mouth. I will say the one that nailed it is Top Gun. The second Top Gun was fantastic. Mm-hmm. So they're not bad across the board. 25 years after the third installment, we are now getting...
0: Wait, there's already three installments of this movie?
3: There were
0: movie?
3: Three within a span of 5 years, and it was like... On top of the world, went dark for 25 years, and now we are going to be getting an Austin Powers 4.
0: No.
3: Mike Myers recently confirming this.
0: No.
3: I'm hoping it's Shagadelic, but I'm worried it's not going to be.
0: I mean, the reason why I'm saying no is because it's so beloved, right? Like, I don't know about the third installment. That one I wasn't a fan of.
3: Yeah, I'm glad you mentioned that because I agree with you. So, there was the Austin Powers International Man of Mystery in 1997 when it came onto the scene. Everyone's like, wow, what is this? This is hilarious. This James Bond spoof that's so silly and ridiculous with Elizabeth Hurley and Mike Myers. Followed by Austin Powers, The Spy Who Shagged Me in 1999. The best one, clearly. and then 2002's Goldmember with Beyonce. And it wasn't because of her. It's just by that point, the franchise became so big. There was just so many celebrity cameos.
0: Yes. I don't like
3: Cruise
0: when they do
3: and
0: that.
3: Britney Spears. And it was just kind of a dud. It wasn't great. Mike Myers recently appeared in a Verizon commercial as Austin Powers alongside Rob Lowe playing number two and Seth Green as Scott Evil and others. So I think that was kind of like to promote it. No idea what it's going to be about, if it's even in production, when it's coming out. But either way, I'm excited to see what Mike Myers, Canadian from Scarborough, is cooking up.
0: I will give it a chance. And
3: totally. I'll go see it in theaters.
0: I like that there's a new generation. If it's 25 years ago, there's an entirely new generation who's going to be witness to this kind of comedy. Will they find it funny? I don't know. We'll see.
3: I wonder, is Austin Powers going to be frozen in time, like at the same age with the whole costume? Or is he going to be like, you know, shock of gray hair, like actual Mike Myers?
0: Ooh.
3: Is he going to be like aging Austin Powers?
0: Distinguished, refined Mike Myers. We'll see.
3: What do you got?
0: Okay, so it's confirmed. We are getting dumber.
3: What?
0: And, we're getting dumber. And AI is the culprit this
3: Already?
0: Time. Yes. So many of us are just using AI to make our lives easier, right? But it is actually taking a toll on our memories and our abilities. So if you are a regular user, you may not like the results of a recent study. It found that even experienced doctors' ability to successfully analyze colonoscopy images, it deteriorated within months of using an AI tool that did that work for them.
3: Oh, man.
0: So then, and that's just months of using.

0: It. Another study found that there's a direct correlation between AI usage and critical thinking skills and, you know, us not being able to use them the same way. Even Anthropic, who owns Claude, did a study on the impact of AI and how software engineers were impacted by the understanding of certain codes and whatnot and code reading and debugging. And it's scary because AI is smarter now than the coders.
1: Yeah, vibe coding. It's doing all the coding for them.
0: Yeah, so it's not just us getting dumber that's scary. It's that you know that if the coders are getting dumber and AI is getting smarter and the people who create it now can't keep up with the thing that they're creating, hallucinations, we know this is a thing where AI will just tell you what you want to hear. So if AI is just telling the coders what they want to hear and they're not smart enough to be able to debunk it, then they're going to outsmart the coders.
1: It's especially concerning for the next generation because at least the coders knew how to do this. They have the base of knowledge they can tap into. When you think about the young people, if they're starting with AI, they're not even learning how to do it in the first place.
0: Yes.
1: And all roads lead to James Cameron, 1984, AI takeover, end of the world, Terminator.
0: This is what I'm telling you.
1: Yep.
0: And look, I'm not trying to be that person, but I think there's a lot of people who are like, oh, but you know what? Technology has always been that, whether it was like GPS or calculators or all or phones storing phone numbers for us, right? You think, oh, well, they're doing the work for us. We were already getting dumber. What's the difference? The difference is that's just helping you with like, you know, mundane tasks.
1: And one specific task, whereas AI has its tentacles in everything.
0: Yes. Have I scared you?
1: A little bit.
0: Do you feel smarter or dumber after this conversation?
1: Oddly, both.
0: Yeah, I got it from ChatGPT.
1: I learned something from you.
0: I'm just kidding.
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1: We got your Tuesday Nearly Impossible question. This will force you to use your noodle. No AI involved in this next segment.

0: 42% of people say this is the first sign that summer has officially started. And, of course, we know summer officially started on Sunday, June 21st, on Father's Day. But 42% of people say this is the first sign that summer has officially started. What do you think it is? Give us a call, 416-872-2434. The lines are open right now, 416-872-CHFI. All right, it's 6:30, 14 degrees, going to be a beauty of a day. Let's check in with Eva.
1: Good morning. Canada is preparing for its World Cup match against Switzerland tomorrow. The game will determine who will win Group B for a trip to the knockout round. Today, Croatia faces Panama at Toronto Stadium. Panama fans will gather at Trinity Bellwoods Park, while Croatians will be at Exhibition Place before marching to the stadium. The Ford government is investing $60 million into a province-wide rollout of a new digital platform for classrooms. The province says the new platform will help students and teachers better track progress and identify learning gaps sooner. It'll also give families easier access to information about student learning and participation while reducing administrative work for educators and school staff. In the fall, high school students will have to write even more exams. The provincial government has made them mandatory for almost all subjects, including phys ed, art, and tech. Ontario's education minister says the changes are based on what he heard from educators while touring schools across the province. In sports, Jays beat the Astros 4-2. They host the team again this afternoon at 4:07. CHFI weather. Today, early morning fog, then sunny and seasonal with a high of 25. Tonight, mainly clear, a low of 14. And on Wednesday, sun and cloud with a high of 24. Right now, it's 14 degrees.
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1: All right, here it is for your Tuesday. 42% of people say this is the first sign that summer has officially started.
2: I feel like I could freeze. I wish I could freeze this time because we're only 2 days into summer.
1: I know.
2: So much optimism.
1: But it already feels fleeting, doesn't it?
2: I know. It's got to slow down. Okay, John in Mississauga, what do you think it is?
3: Well, my first guess, I was going to go with tube tops.
2: Tube tops?
1: You sporting some tube tops there, John?
3: I think my official my official answer will be the ice cream truck.
2: Okay.
1: Oh, that's a good one.
2: The ice cream truck crushing like a fudgicle and rocking a tube top.
3: Fudgicle.
2: Yes. There we go.
1: Yeah. Very good. Good guess, but not the right answer.
3: Okay, guys. Have a great day.
2: You too, John.
1: Matt from Bradford, do you have a guess to our nearly impossible question?
4: Yeah. Would it be traffic on the 400?
2: Oh, like weekend traffic getting away to the cottage kind of thing?
4: Going northbound, yeah.
1: Mm-hmm. Mm-hmm. Very specific answer, and it's true.
2: But also, I feel like that's year-round.
1: Yeah. Yeah, because right. People are just moving further north now. They're not just going to the cottage. They're going home.
2: Mm-hmm. Mm-hmm.
4: Going home.
1: Yeah. Good answer, Matt, but not the right answer.
4: Can I give a shout-out to Tori in Oshawa?
1: Sure.
4: I just did, I guess.
2: Yeah. Tell us about Tori in Oshawa.
4: I met her on the weekend, and we were talking about you guys, and she says, are you Matt from Bradford? I said, I am Matt from Bradford. She goes, oh, my God, I just met a celebrity.
1: No way.
2: You got recognized because of this show, because you call in for the segment every day.
4: Yeah, that's right.
2: That's amazing.
1: What else did she know about you, Matt?
4: not a whole lot.
1: She's like, remember that time when you guessed whatever it was?
2: Okay, we love that this segment's given you some clout, maybe a little bar play as well. Matt, thanks for that, buddy.
4: Thanks, guys. Have a great day.
1: Take you care. Too. Bye. Making celebrities out of our callers.
2: One caller at a time. Texas, so 42% of people say it's the first sign summer's officially started. What is it? Bob texting in saying people using sunscreen.
1: Ooh, that is close.
2: Not the right answer, but it's very close. He's in the little green area around the bullseye if this were a dartboard.
1: Okay, so let's make that the hint then. Bob texting people using sunscreen. We say that's very close to the answer. 42% of people say it's the first sign that summer has officially started. What do you think the answer is?
2: Call us right now, 416-872-CHFI.

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4: With CHFI traffic, I'm Eva Fradiscados. On the eastbound side of the 401, approaching Mavis to Keele Express and Collector, still moving slowly. West 401 busy out of Durham Region. And then again, White's Road to Port Union Express lanes moving slowly due to construction. On the West 401 Guelph Line to 6 South, right lane closed for construction causing delays. We still have a closure North 404 from Queensville Side Road to Woodbine. That's all because of a collision. 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
7: Our nearly impossible question. 42% of people say this is the first sign that summer has officially started.
8: Chris Lemieux texting and saying, women wearing less clothes. Okay. Yeah, I mean, it's an honest answer.
7: Men too.
8: Probably would have been my guess, but that's not it.

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1: With Pooja and Gurdeep.
2: All right, here it is. 42% of people say this is the first sign that summer has officially started, and we gave you a hint.
3: Yeah, we got a pretty good hint from Bob, who texted in people using sunscreen, and we said, wow, that's close.
2: Yeah. Nick also texting us to say using bug spray repellent. Yes.
3: Okay, in the same ballpark, maybe getting a little further away. Let's try a call here. Let's go to Jason and Ajax.
4: Well, mine most people probably won't agree with, and that is May 2-4 weekend party at Wasaga Beach. Mm. Or it would be, oh my God, I lost my thought. On Canada's Wonderland opening.
2: Oh, that's a good one.
3: Two very good guesses, Jason, but not the right answers.
4: My wife says getting your very first sunburn.
2: You got it!
4: She's so happy. She's laughing now.
3: Jason, what's your wife's name?
4: Natalie.
3: Natalie from Ajax. You just nailed it. Well done. We know where the brains are in the family now, eh?
4: She says you're the brain of the family. She says she is.
3: Confirmed.
2: So be honest, Jason, have you gotten a sunburn yet?
4: Oh, I got mine a long time ago, back in May. May 2-4 weekend.
2: Oh, yeah.
3: There we go. Well, we say lived experience is the way to get it. Your sunburn got it for your wife. Jason, thanks for playing, buddy.
4: Thanks, guys.
3: Bye, Natalie. Bye, Jason.
2: Bye.
4: Bye.
3: We got a $1,000 cash call coming up in 3 minutes.

0: It is 7 o'clock, 14 degrees on our way to $26,000 cash call coming your way. But first, here's Eva.
1: Good morning. The World Cup continues today with Toronto hosting its fourth FIFA match as Croatia faces Panama this evening at Toronto Stadium. Yesterday, Argentina's Lionel Messi set a World Cup record, scoring his 17th and 18th goals in his World Cup career. He now holds the record for the most goals scored at the World Cup. Canada faces Switzerland tomorrow. Police have intercepted another drone in the World Cup no-fly zone. It's now the 15th one that has violated the airspace directive since the tournament started. The operator of the latest captured drone has been charged with reckless operation under Canadian aviation regulations. More than a dozen people have been fined. A nationwide alert to police forces about the possibility of copycats inspired by a manifesto tied to a shooting outside a Montreal hotel. Investigators say an officer, a civilian, and a suspect were killed in the gun battle. Police have not identified the suspect or given a motive for the shooting, but did seize a gun. In sports, Jays beat the Astros 4-2. They host the team again this afternoon at 4:07. CHFI weather. Today, early morning fog, then sunny and seasonal with a high of 25. Tonight, mainly clear, a low of 14. And on Wednesday, sun and cloud with a high of 24. Right now, it's 14 degrees.
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4: Will you answer the cash call?
5: Hope so. We are hoping to give away $1,000 as we do every day at this time. But for some reason, sometimes people don't pick up the phone.
0: Well, I know you say Mondays we don't often get a pickup. Yesterday, Sarah Bartok was in this chair, and we did get a pickup for $1,000. So we've got another $1,000 for you. Will you answer the cash call? You got four rings to do so, and we're making that call next. I'm assuming we've got a pickup because the board...

0: It is time for a $1,000 cash call. I'm feeling bullish today, Pooj. I think we'll get a pickup.
1: I think so. It's $1,000 on the line. And really, what have we asked you to do? What's the heavy lift here? Picking up the phone?
0: The heavy lift is literally the receiver.
1: Yes.
0: Yeah. Yes. Or your cell phone, I guess. It's got a landline.
1: Yeah, that's true. Whatever it is, you got to pick up. You got four rings to do it. Take the call blockers off. We're calling right now.
0: You've got four rings to pick up. That's one.
2: Hello?
0: Wow, that's an intense pickup.
2: Well, when the phone says no caller ID and it's 7 o'clock, you gotta wonder.
1: Cindy, do you know who's calling right now?
2: This sounds like Pooja!
1: Yes!
0: Anger deep!
1: I almost feel like...
2: Oh my goodness.
1: I feel like you know why we're calling, because this is, in fact, the cash call!
0: Yeah. Cindy Mountain, you just won $1,000 because yesterday at 3:40 p.m. you texted in the keyword summer, and that's the one that was randomly selected.
2: I can't believe it. I'm shaking.
1: Wow, Cindy, $1,000. What are you going to do with it?
2: Shop. I'm going to go shopping.
1: Yeah.

0: Amazing.
1: It's your money. You do whatever you want with it. Spoil yourself.
2: Oh, that's wonderful. That is just wonderful. Thank you so much.
0: Spoil yourself. Don't soil yourself. That's what we always say here on the Pooja and Gurdeep Show. Cindy, congratulations. Thanks for listening to the show.
1: I must have not got the memo on that one. It wasn't catching on.
0: There sounds fun, and then there's the spoil yourself, don't soil yourself.
1: Got it.
0: We're waiting for it to catch on.
1: Are we getting mugs and bumper stickers too?
0: Yeah, sure. Why not?
1: Okay, got it. Also, just a reminder, that means tomorrow at this time we'll be making this call again for $1,000. You want to be listening in the 8 o'clock hour. That's when we're going to have your very first keyword. We'll give you 12 today. That means 12 chances to get in on that $1,000 tomorrow.
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0: Okay, so we learned something new about Pooja yesterday at my charity golf tournament. 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
0: Yeah, that's right. 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
11: With CHFI traffic, I'm Eva Fragiscados. If you're using the eastbound or westbound 401, a lot of problems right now. West 401 west of Liverpool, collectors, two left lanes closed for a collision. It's slow from west of Brock Road. Port Union transfer lane to the collectors shut down. That's all because of a collision. South 400 approaching Highway 88, the left lane is closed for a collision. 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

0: It's Mariah on the Pooja and Gurdeep Show, 719 and 14 degrees. 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
3: So I thought I was a bad hugger, but I just realized.
0: You are.
3: Okay.
0: Confirmed.
3: Confirmed. I just realized I'm also a bad kisser.
0: What?
3: Yes.
0: What did Paul say?
3: No. Let me explain. So, you know, when you go to greet someone, right?
0: Yeah.
3: There's the hug. Sometimes it's a side hug. But there's also the kisses. And it's like, you know, like the kissy air kiss, where you're not actually kissing.
0: I find the air kiss super obnoxious. What? Like, if you commit to the cheek.
3: Oh, yeah, but you're not really, like, your cheeks are touching, but you're not really, like, you're not really kissing
0: them
3: on
0: the cheek. Why make
3: the
0: sound? If your cheeks are touching, why do you got to go? Like, what are we pretending? You're kissing, you're air kissing.
3: I don't know. I mean, some of this is also cultural, and I think this is where I get confused, is because sometimes I'll go in, and I know I'm just doing the one cheek, right? It's just the one cheek. But then I have, like, Italian friends, whatever, they're doing two cheeks.
0: The double cheek.
3: Yeah, and so you got to know, oh, wait, this is not a one, this is a two. You're going in on one side and the other. And do you know which way to go the first time?
0: I always turn my head to the right first.

0: Is it always your right cheek?
1: I think so.
0: Yes.
1: But then the tough part is you don't know if they're going for the second cheek. And then if they do and you realize halfway through, you move your face and sometimes your lips touch. And you wind up kissing them on the lips too. And it's like, oh no.
0: Right.
1: That's like a no-no. I shouldn't have done that.
0: That gets super awkward. So it's the one kiss, maybe two. And then I have a friend, she's Lebanese. They do three. I have Greek friends. They do three. What do you...
1: Three feels like a bridge too far. Like, when does it end?
0: Yes, this is the thing. And then, like, next thing you know, you're kissing their forehead. You're kissing, like, you know, their arm. You don't know what to do.
1: I have an octopus friend. He does eight. It just keeps going.
0: It keeps going.
1: It just keeps going.
0: But is it just me, or can it be confusing? Like, you don't always know what to anticipate. Am I doing the one, the two, the three, the none?
1: And also, like, you don't know someone's culture when you're going in for the kiss. It's like, I'm like, I think you're Italian or doing that. But, oh, you're going in for the three. You're Lebanese. I didn't know.
0: Yes. There's no way to know. And then there's people, you know, in some cultures where you don't do that at all. Like, do not go in for a kiss at all. It's a respect thing.
1: Right. So, and then, like, in Indian culture, someone you respect, you actually are supposed to, like, touch their feet, like, touch the ground. So you go in for the touch of the feet. They don't know that's coming. They knee you in the head.
0: I mean, you can just see how, like, for someone like me, it can be very confusing. I'm already bad at the hugs. And now I've got to anticipate what way I'm supposed to go and how many times I'm supposed to do the kiss.
1: So what exactly went down in my charity golf tournament yesterday?
0: Nothing.
1: On hole nine.
0: Nothing. There were definitely times where I got confused because I didn't even know. I thought we were just hugging. And then the hugging was like, oh, but there's also a kiss. I was only doing the one kiss, supposed to be doing the two.
1: I don't know, man. I feel like I got to attach a GoPro to you and just see what you're up to. Because I was at the same tournament. I met all the same people. I had no awkward interactions.
0: I think it's because your hugs are so good. Like, you give good hugs that people don't maybe need more. With me, they're like, oh, that was a lame side hug.
1: I really,
0: let me give her a kiss.
1: You know what it is? I really lock in for the hugs. I do give a good squeeze so that, like, we're so airtight, there's no room to pull back and do the cheek kiss. It's just a good, solid hug. Stay in there for a while. I pull back and then I move on.
0: So you're saying that the reason why I got confused with the kissing is because I didn't perfect the hugging.
1: Because you loosely commit to the hug. It leaves room for error, i.e. the side kiss. I really commit to the hug. I pull back and I move on.
0: Right. Because that's the order of operation, right? You go hugs, kiss, or kiss, or kiss, depending on who you meet.
2: Can I just say quickly, I edited the reel from yesterday and I went through a lot of footage. There was endless shots of Gurdeep hugging everyone, hug after hug after hug. Not one of Pooja exists. I hugged. Not one.
1: Oh, okay. Well, there we go.
0: Does a side hug count?
1: The footage does not lie. And that reel is going to go live on CHFI's Instagram. You can see what you missed at the charity golf tournament.
0: Did you happen to catch Gurdeep touching lips with anybody by accident? Did that happen?
1: No, that was you.
0: Okay.
1: That was the, yeah.

0: Good morning. It is 7:29 right now. We're up to 15 degrees. Let's check in with Eva.
1: Good morning. World Cup action continues today with Croatia taking on Panama at Toronto Stadium. Thousands of fans are expected to march from the Toronto Event Center at Exhibition Place to the pitch at 5:30 this afternoon. Cristiano Ronaldo and Portugal will look for a win against Uzbekistan, while Ghana fans will be at Sankofa Square this afternoon as the team faces England. A nationwide warning has been issued to police services about a possible anti-police manifesto encouraging violence after an officer was killed in Montreal. A civilian and the shooter were also killed in the incident at a hotel. Toronto Police, York Police, and the OPP say they will be increasing their presence. Quebec's police watchdog continues to investigate. High schoolers will have to write even more exams next year. The provincial government has made them mandatory as of this fall for almost all subjects, including phys ed, art, and tech. Students will also be docked marks if they have more than two unexcused absences. The education minister says the changes are based on feedback he received from educators. In sports, Jays beat the Astros 4-2. They host the team again this afternoon at 4:07. CHFI weather. Today, early morning fog, then sunny and seasonal with a high of 25. Tonight, mainly clear, a low of 14. And on Wednesday, sun and cloud with a high of 24. Right now, it's 14 degrees.

0: 7:36, 15 degrees, 26 is the high for today with lots of sunshine.
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2: with Pooja and Gurdeep.
0: We have two stories you need to know. What do you have, Gurdeep?
3: Pooja, what's the thing I love in life the most? Other than coffee to Pooja and, you know, coming to do this show.
0: Pizza?
3: Okay, I guess it's a long list. I have to be more specific. Hockey trades.
0: Oh, yes.
3: Trades get me so excited. I love trades. I love the trade deadline. I love transactions. I live for this stuff. I scribble down line combinations on napkins all over my place. This is what I live for.
0: Okay.
3: You know, it's kind of nerdy, I know. But if you're a hockey fan, I know you're into this too. This is shaping up to be one of the crazier sort of 10 to 14 days in recent NHL history leading up to the NHL draft, which is this Friday in Buffalo. The Leafs have the first overall pick. And free agency opening July 1st. There's a couple of reasons. One, the salary cap is going way up, so teams have lots of room to maneuver. The free agency class is a little bit thin, so the best way to improve your team is through trades. And we're already seeing it, Pooj. We saw the Leafs acquire a big defenseman last Friday in Darren Radish. They traded their goaltender, Joseph Woll. They hired a coach. Hockey insiders say the Leafs have a few other balls in the air, and they could pull the trigger on a couple of significant transactions this week. It's widely believed that, you know, Morgan Rielly, right?

0: He's going to be traded. More than likely, he's agreed to waive his no-trade clause, so we'll probably say bye to Riley.
1: Okay.
0: We just saw the Ottawa Senators trade their captain, Brady Tkachuk, in a Father's Day blockbuster that no one saw coming. He's now in Florida to reunite with his brother.
1: That's going to be nuts.
0: If Florida wasn't already the most hated team, they will be now. It sounds like a lot could happen between now and Friday, so I am just constantly refreshing Twitter or X and Elliot Friedman's page here to see what's going down. So stay tuned. Lots of trades. If you're into this as much as I am, it's going to be a fun week.
1: You may be impressed by this, or maybe you'd be like just shaking your head saying, no, that's not accurate. But I read an article with Hockey Insider saying
0: what are you reading articles that not only is it
1: going to be nuts, but that we should start to expect to see more players now kind of treating it like the NBA, where like they know where they want to go.
0: Yes.
1: And it's like no longer this like waiting to be traded to another team. Like they're actually setting up their own futures to be like, no, this is how much I want to get paid and this is where I want to go.
0: I read the same article. I feel like a proud papa that
1: wow.
0: you read that, that you actually read that. That's amazing.
1: Sometimes I read.
0: Wow. And
1: I read about this and I want to tell you about it. Have you heard of dopamine sites?
0: No, what is that?
1: Okay, so if you've ever filled up your shopping cart but then didn't check out or...
0: Like online?
1: Online.
0: Okay.
1: I know you've done this. You go to an open house or you look up condos.
0: Just for the free snack?
1: Just... No!
0: Oh.
1: Just to see where like, you know, see condos and see things get inspired maybe, but you don't have any intention of buying.
0: Or the money to buy.
1: Or have the money to buy it. Maybe even looked up like a vacation getaway and you're like, oh, I want to go there, but then...
0: It's aspirational.
1: That's exactly it. So if you've ever done any of that, you get this surge of happiness, this desire, this excitement that comes with a future purchase, even though you're not actually buying anything, you still get that psychological reward, right?
0: Yes.
1: So this is really what dopamine does for us. In some cases, it's that feeling of anticipation. It's even stronger than the real thing, right? So enter in dopamine sites where young people are experiencing this sort of dopamine hit with fake consumption experiences.
0: Give me an example.
1: Okay, so... It's really popular in South Korea right now. So some of these sites look just like real brands, like real e-commerce sites. So they look exactly the same.
0: Okay.
1: So you, when you go to checkout, you really feel like you are shopping, but there's nothing. Like nothing ever happens. There's actually one site that's called Food That Never Comes.
0: Wow.
1: Where, yes, you order food that never comes.
0: Okay, that would disappoint me, though, because then my body would start craving, like, whatever I'm ordering.
1: Like, well, and it also gives you, like, the calorie count, the nutritional info, like, all this stuff as if it's a real site, but it's fake. It's just a dopamine site, but it still does for you all the things that you would normally have with, you know, that hit of dopamine.
0: Okay.
1: And we live in this society of consumption, right? More and more and more pressure
0: right.
1: for more, and this way you can sort of relieve that pressure without actually spending anything.
0: Is it akin to, like, playing at an online casino where like we're not for actual money, so you're seeing like the slot machine things go and the 777, but like you're not actually losing money or winning money.
1: That's exactly it. I sort of liken it to the benefits of, you've heard of laugh therapy, where they tell you like even if you're fake laughing, you'll still get all the benefits of that laugh therapy.
0: And then it eventually turns into real laughter anyway.
1: Sometimes, hopefully that doesn't happen here where it turns into a real purchase.
0: Right.
1: But you're getting all of the benefits, and like you're gonna see more of these sites pop up as it's gaining popularity. And so, you know, maybe on the show when I'm distracted, you'll know what I'm up to. I'm on a dopamine site.
0: I think this will be good for you and good for all of us if you're doing this instead of the actual Instagram purchases you've been buying.
1: Because they've been pretty sad.
0: There's been some hits and some misses, mostly misses.
1: Yay, dopamine sites.
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3: It's water day, and we always hear that we should be drinking more water, right? You can never drink enough water. I think you're the exception to the rule, Gurdeep. You need to stop drinking so much water, okay? It's starting to impact your life.
0: One of the things they told me when they found I had a kidney stone was they're like, oh, you're probably not drinking enough water. I'm like, please. I'm like, please, girl. I'm drinking 3 to 4. I'm drinking more water than anyone. And the person was like, first of all, I'm not a girl. I'm a man.
3: Girl,
0: yeah.
3: Let me tell you, how much water are you drinking?
0: 3 to 4 liters a day.
3: That is insane.
0: I've had 1.8 liters already, and it's very early in the morning.
3: Okay, I have 2 liters for the day, and even that, it's a struggle to get to, but I'm like force myself to, and I'm constantly running to the bathroom.
0: Yeah, that's the problem. Basically, every commercial break when we're not talking or playing music, I'm in the bathroom.
3: Yes, it's impacting your life.
0: There's a lot of that. Yeah.
3: Fishnipper, how much water do you drink a day?
4: So you drink how much, Gurdeep? Sorry,
0: a minimum 3 liters,
4: and you're doing 2 liters.
3: Yes.
4: So I'm doing about a glass or none.
0: A glass or none?
4: Or none. But there's water in the coffee that I drink.
3: Oh, and, yeah, that counts.
4: And there's water in the Diet Pepsi that I drink.
3: Why don't you drink water?
4: I'm so sorry, but it's boring. It's flavorless. It's nothing.
3: Water is so basic.
0: Fisher, can I tell you, if you started your day, because you're up as early as we are.
4: Yes.
0: If you started your day just crushing one of these, I'm holding up like a 600 milliliter bottle. If you just crushed one or two of these to start your day and then did everything else you did, do you know how much more satiated you'd feel throughout the day and hydrated? You'd have less cravings. You'd be more balanced.
4: So before I started working here, which is coming up on a year already, I was drinking 3 liters a day. And all those things
0: what
4: you said
0: happened?
4: Are true. I started getting up earlier and I needed coffee more. And I

0: sort of treated water for coffee and...
1: No.
2: So you're blaming Pooch and I in this job.
0: Yeah.
2: Basically.
0: You guys are...
1: You know, you could just add some, like, electrolytes to your water and then it's not so boring.
2: Yeah, there's that water flavoring thing you can add to that, like, little, like, squirt.
0: And then isn't that Diet Pepsi?
2: He's carbonating it and he's adding Coke Zero to it.
1: I mean, you cannot argue with that logic.
2: I'm worried for you if you're not drinking water. I feel like it does all the things you need.
0: I feel like it definitely helps, keep everything moving and like keeping you regular. And so I feel like when I have water, my body is working better, but I just don't get jazzed for it. I don't.
1: I didn't know water needed to get jazzed.
2: You have to get jazzed for everything.
0: Like when
2: in life?
0: I wake up, I'm like, ooh, coffee. I'm excited to go brew that coffee and smell it being brewed and everything to do with coffee, but water just like, you know, comes out of the sink and it's
2: right.
1: Okay.
2: I mean, do you get jazzed to like go to the bathroom?
0: Yeah.
2: I mean, that's supposed to be a quick no.
0: Yeah. Oh, no.
2: No, not some things in life you just have to do. Not everything is a little razzle dazzle.
1: You know what? I take it as a challenge. You and I will have to jazz up water for him somehow. Let's figure it out and come back to this. Let's put this on pause.
0: Okay. I'll keep like a water chart. I'll start monitoring how much water I'm drinking.
1: Okay, in the meantime,
2: just get a water bottle.
0: Or that.
2: There's a chart.
1: And we'll work on jazzing it up for you somehow.
2: If you've got a suggestion on how to jazz up water for Fishtifer, please help us. Drop us a text at 981. 981.

0: song that Gurdeep sings to me every morning. I'm his angel. Who knew? Who knew? I'll take it.
1: He's calling me out.
0: So coming up at 8:30 every morning, we play Can't Beat Gurdeep. It's really your chance to take him down in trivia. He's really good at it. It's not easy to do. But if you beat him, you're going to win $100 of his money.
2: Okay.
0: Okay. Just $100 of his money, which we don't even give out because it's very hard to beat you. Mm-hmm. You got to be listening at 8:30. You're going to text win and your full name to 981-981 if you want to play.
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7: With CHFI Traffic, I'm Eva Fradiscados. Westbound on the 401, we still have major issues on the West 401 west of Liverpool Collectors. Two left lanes closed off for a collision. Emergency crews are on the scene. Approaching Port Union Express to Collector transfer lanes are shut down for a collision. It's jammed up on the westbound 401 west of Weston in the Collectors as well, where the right lane is closed for a stalled car. Southbound on the 400, just as you approach Highway 88, we've got a collision through there causing heavy delays. And we also still have ongoing slowdowns both eastbound and westbound on the Gardner. Those are just typical volume delays. 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
15: 98.1 CHFI, it's the Pooja and Gurdeep show. We just shared that Fishtifer drinks basically zero water other than what he gets in his coffee. A lot of responses on the text line.
16: I guess people want to help you jazz it up since water's okay. So basic.
15: That's, he wants it jazzed up. Okay.
16: Caroline from Waterdown saying, jazzing up water, fruit infused. I have a jug in my fridge that I made last night that they'll use for today. It's got cucumber, lemon, and mint.
17: Too many things, too much work. Would never do that. But it sounds great, but would never do that.
15: Oh my gosh. Okay. Well, I don't think you're going to like this one then either. Allison Hill texting in that she puts in cinnamon sticks and thinly sliced apples in her water. That sounds delicious.
17: No. Fall, maybe, but all year round, not a...
15: Ow.
16: You gotta reserve cinnamon and apples for the fall?
17: Yes.
16: Okay. Yanith writing us saying, make it half and half sparkling water and regular water or flavored sparkling water.
17: Okay. Does... Yeah.
15: That's simple.
17: Does like bubblies count as water if I have like a lime bubbly?
15: Yes, yeah. But you should also mix in like some regular water. There's some tap water.
17: All roads lead back to regular water.
15: Okay. How about this? Robin is not trying to change you. Robin says, I'm so happy, Fishtifer, that I'm not the only one who feels that way about water. People are so judgmental when you tell them you don't drink water. Mm-hmm. So you and Robin both dehydrated.
17: I see you, Robin. Yes. And we're very thirsty.
15: I don't think we solved anything.
16: I don't think so.
15: It is 8 o'clock. We got your first cash call keyword coming down. But first, here's Eva.
18: Good morning. Canada is preparing for its World Cup match against Switzerland tomorrow. The game will determine who will win Group B for a trip to the knockout round. Today, Croatia faces Panama at Toronto Stadium. Panama fans will gather at Trinity Bellwoods Park, while Croatians will be at Exhibition Place before marching to the stadium. The Ford government is investing $60 million into a province-wide rollout of a new digital platform for classrooms. The province says the new platform will help students and teachers better track progress and identify learning gaps sooner. It'll also give families easier access to information about student learning and participation while reducing administrative work for educators and school staff. In the fall, high school students will have to write even more exams. The provincial government has made them mandatory for almost all subjects, including phys ed, art, and tech. Ontario's education minister says the changes are based on what he heard from educators while touring schools across the province. In sports, Jays beat the Astros 4-2. They host the team again this afternoon at 4:07. CHFI weather. Today, early morning fog, then sunny and seasonal with a high of 25. Tonight, mainly clear, a low of 14. And on Wednesday, sun and cloud with a high of 24. Right now, it's 14 degrees.
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15: 1 hour ago, we made a $1,000 cash call, and here's what happened. You've got four rings to pick up. That's one.
19: Hello.
15: Wow, that's an intense pickup.
19: Well, when the phone says no caller ID and it's 7 o'clock, you gotta wonder.
16: Cindy, do you know who's calling right now?
19: This sounds like Pooja.
16: Yes!
15: Anger deep.
16: I almost feel like... I feel like you know why we're calling, because this is, in fact, the cash call.
15: Yeah!
19: I can't believe it.
16: Yes, do believe it. So $1,000, we gave it away this morning at 7. We're going to do it again tomorrow at 7, but you got to get in first with 12 keywords we give you starting this hour.
15: That's right. At some point in the 8 o'clock hour, we'll have your first keyword. When you hear it, you text it in with your name to 981-981. That enters you. Think of it like a lottery ticket. Then there will be different keywords every hour until 8 p.m. So if you listen all day, you got 12 chances, 12 lottery tickets, if you will, to get in on not only $1,000 tomorrow morning, but Pooch, $10,000 next Thursday.
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16: So sometimes you provide such great content for the show that we have to delve deeper, and you revealed things that you do when nobody is watching. We did this during a Nearly Impossible question while you were off, Gurdeep.
15: Okay.
16: And now we want more. I want to hear more because the answers were so wonderful. Mm. People are doing all sorts of things when they think nobody's looking.
15: Mine might shock you. I think you guys might judge me a little
16: bit. Ooh, okay. That's coming up.

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3: So in case you missed it, you were actually off last week, Gurdeep, when we did a nearly impossible question. We play every day at 6:30 where we ask a question of you. You call in, you write us at 981-981 with your guesses. Mm-hmm. And the question was this: what's the top thing you do when you're at home and no one is watching?
0: Oh man, the list is long.
3: The list is long. And some of the answers that our listeners provided were hilarious because we're doing all sorts of things at home. The answer, just in case you're wondering, was hosting your own cooking show.
0: Oh yeah.
3: I do it all the time.
0: Me too.
3: Yeah.
0: It's so entertaining.
3: Stuff's like I did it when I was a kid. I'm like, nope. As an adult, I do it. Yeah.
0: Absolutely. You do it. You ham it up. You pretend there's like an overhead camera that's shooting you like on your island and you're like presenting everything and being very over the top.
3: Yeah. Do you ever do like a little like, you know, a little sprinkle of salt? You ever like Salt Bay?
0: Everything is coming down like Salt Bay. It's a very messy way, by the way, to do it. There's lots. I mean, I live alone, so everything I do, no one's watching. How many people called in to say, just walk around naked?
3: Oh, nobody.
0: Oh. I thought there'd be a lot of people who say that.
3: No, is that what you do?
0: Well, I mean, you live alone. One of the first things you do when you come home is you gear down.
3: Right. But like fully nude, just walking around?
0: I'm on a pretty high floor. Nobody can see in.
3: You have a lot of windows.
0: This is true. This is true. I like to live dangerously. Ooh. That's not even my answer. What was yours, by the way?
3: Well, so the cooking one for sure.
0: Yeah?
3: I do often talk to myself in the shower, but it's usually like I have to be fired up about something where like, you know,
0: so I'm angry in the shower.
3: Well, maybe Paul and I have had an argument, or maybe I'm like, you know, going to like talk to a boss or somebody like a manager. And I have
0: you're test driving in the shower.
3: I test drive it in the shower. I don't even know I'm doing it, but it happens in the moment. And I'm like, and then I play both roles and I change my voices.
0: Do you move to different sides of the shower when you're playing both
3: obviously
0: roles? Oh, that's very entertaining.
3: You use the shower head as a microphone, which is also weird because you wouldn't do that in real life.
0: Also, the shower is probably the only time you're alone given everything going on in your house.
3: This is true.
0: Yeah.
3: Yeah. What else do you do?
0: Okay. Mine's kind of, I don't know. I think most people probably do this if you're alone.
3: Stop making it about other people. What do you do?
0: I do this if I'm eating something that's super delicious, like I'm thinking like my mom's Indian food.
3: Okay.
0: Or like Steph makes us pasta sauce, or mm-hmm. I make this great protein smoothie. Something delicious, but that also kind of sticks to the plate or bowl.
3: Okay.
0: When I'm done the meal, I absolutely lick the plate dry or I lick the bowl dry.
3: You mean like you lick the spoon or you're like you'll... Or you get some,
0: I lick the spoon or fork, put that away, and then I lick the plate or the bowl dry. Like, I get my face in there.
3: Like, your tongue is on your bowl.
0: I hope someone's tuning in right now and heard
3: like
0: just that.
3: Like, you look like a dog.
0: I guess, yeah.
3: What?
0: If a dog could hold a plate and lick it.
3: But with, like, the pasta sauce, don't you just want to get, you know, like, bread and sop it up that way?
0: Keeping my carbs down, so I just lick. The pasta is carb enough, so I just lick the sauce or lick whatever's left in the bowls from the protein smoothie.
3: What?
0: Yes. I don't lose a drop of it. It's too good.
3: And so like if somebody was to walk through the door, they would just see you with a bowl in your hand and it right up against your face, licking the bowl.
0: Yeah, my door's locked, obviously.
3: Are you sitting on a chair?
0: Because I'm dining nude. Okay, no, I'm not dining nude. Just kidding. No, but absolutely, like I would not do that if friends were over or if I was on a date, obviously. But alone, I don't even think about it now. It's automatic. In fact, if a girl ever moved in and we lived together, I would have to like retrain myself to not do that in front of
3: yes,
0: someone.
3: Yes, you would have to retrain yourself for
0: but
3: sure.
0: You can't waste all that goodness. I think it's, I bet you people do that.
3: Wow. Okay, well, we want to hear from you. What do you really do when no one's watching? We're learning a lot about Gurdeep.
0: Well, Pooja's is host a talk show in your shower, starring you.
3: Doesn't seem so bad, but we're both naked for some reason.
0: Yes, this is true.
3: We have a lot in common, and that's why we're friends. Okay, what do you really do when no one's watching? Give us a call, 416-872-2434, 416-872-CHFI.

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5: With CHY traffic, I'm Eva Fragiscados. West 401 west of Liverpool Collectors. Left lane closed for a collision. Approaching Port Union, transfer lanes to the Collectors also shut down. East 401 east of the 412, left lane blocked by a collision. North DVP approaching Eglinton, two right lanes are closed for a collision. And then if you're on the westbound Gardner west of Spadina, we've got two left lanes closed off. That's all because of a collision. During the FIFA World Cup, traffic downtown will be heavy. Skip the stress by taking transit, traveling off-peak, and checking routes in advance. A message from the City of Toronto.
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8: It's the Pooja and Gurdeep Show, and we're asking what you really do when you are alone and no one's watching.
9: Well, you admitted that you actually lick the plate clean if you eat something delicious, like with your tongue. Actually will lick the bowl.
8: Tongue on bowl, tongue on plate. Got to get in there.
9: Can I tell you how many texts we got saying, I do the same thing?
8: Thank you. I feel seen. You made me feel really weird for doing that.
9: Lynn from Aurora saying, I totally lick the plate clean. Many people writing saying, oh, my husband does that. He doesn't even care if we're in public. Somebody else said they did it at the keg once.
8: Whoa!
9: Almost did it at the keg. Almost. And then he caught himself. Allison, thank you for writing us that. I mean, so many texts. I guess you're not the only one. I will end it with this one. Sheila writing us saying, in all caps, no more tongue in the bowl.
8: Okay, so not full support for it.
9: No, that was you drawing a line there.
8: Sheila, I'm telling you, you're missing out. Give it a try.
9: What do you really do when no one is watching? We are getting to your calls and texts next.

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2: What are you really doing when no one is watching? That's what we want to know.
3: Well, you revealed that you lick your plate clean with your tongue.
2: I think it's pretty normal, and I think the text line would confirm that.
3: It is normal, apparently. I talk to myself in the shower, so I don't know what that's all about. But what is it that you do? Let's go to Yannette in Brampton.
4: I talk to myself just like Pooja, and I make my arguments, like I plan out my arguments. I have full-on arguments.
3: I do the same thing. Why do you think we do that?
4: I don't know. But the crazy part is that I never end up going through with that.
3: Same.
2: Maybe
3: I'm a lot of talk in the shower, but in real life, I can't actually do it.
2: Remember how you
4: exactly
2: explained dopamine sites, which is like a way to like get your dopamine hit without actually spending anything.
3: Mm-hmm.
2: Maybe working it out in the shower and not having the conversation like settles it in your mind.
3: Yeah, maybe it's a way of venting.
4: Maybe I do believe that. I find that it helps me calm down a lot.
3: Yannette, are you also in the shower naked doing it, or just like anywhere?
4: Anywhere.
3: Okay.
2: Naked.
4: My car is my favorite place, so probably there.
3: Okay. Well, I'm glad you're fully clothed in the car. Yannette, thank you so much for sharing. I'm glad I'm not alone.
4: Thank you, guys. Love you guys.
2: Love you too.
3: Love you too. Bye.
2: Okay, so what is the thing you are really doing when no one's watching? Let's take another call here. Let's go to Ashley in Whitby.
5: I still sneak dessert.
3: Oh.
5: I'll have the extra cookie. I'll have the extra little slice of cake that maybe turns into two.
3: Mm-hmm.
5: But I still kind of glance around as if someone's going to catch me.
2: even though you're a full-grown adult, you're like, I need dessert permission, so I got to sneak
5: 100%,
2: this.
5: 100%. But I'm a mom, so instinctively I feel like my kids are going to find me if I'm eating something delicious.
3: Yeah.
2: Right.
5: And
3: then they don't let you eat it. And they don't let you eat it. That's the problem. You can
5: exactly.
3: never just have a treat to yourself.
5: Exactly. It's a reflex. So if I'm alone, that's the first thing I do. I'm like, I'm going to eat that thing that they're definitely going to take away from me. And by the way, I also lick my plates when there's something really delicious on it.
2: I mean, you got dessert on that plate. You cannot waste any of that fondant.
5: Exactly.
2: Mm-hmm. Ashley, thank you so much for sharing. Appreciate you.
5: No problem. Love you guys.
2: Love you too.
3: Bye. Do we have time for one more?
6: Yeah.
3: Okay, let's do Alan in Toronto. So what do you really do when no one is watching?
7: I turn on the TV, big widescreen TV, put on a really good Italy kind of passing of the mountains and, you know, really nice stuff. Open a really good bottle of champagne and pretend I'm on my couch and I pretend I'm on the beach drinking my beautiful champagne, eating strawberries and hoping that some hot man will be coming up. And I would say, would you like a glass of champagne with me? Join me.
3: Fisherman wow. says same, Alan, same.
7: Yeah,
2: I mean,
7: I have a very wide memory.
2: Alan, it's the summer. You could just go to the actual beach and do that.
7: Not in Toronto, Gurdeep. No thanks.
3: It's better to imagine it while watching like landscape.

0: Good morning. We're still waiting for that $1,000 cash call keyword. That's coming up right now. Let's check in with Eva.
1: Good morning. The World Cup continues today with Toronto hosting its fourth FIFA match as Croatia faces Panama this evening at Toronto Stadium. Yesterday, Argentina's Lionel Messi set a World Cup record, scoring his 17th and 18th goals in his World Cup career. He now holds the record for the most goals scored at the World Cup. Canada faces Switzerland tomorrow. Police have intercepted another drone in the World Cup no-fly zone. It's now the 15th one that has violated the airspace directive since the tournament started. The operator of the latest captured drone has been charged with reckless operation under Canadian aviation regulations. More than a dozen people have been fined. A nationwide alert to police forces about the possibility of copycats inspired by a manifesto tied to a shooting outside a Montreal hotel. Investigators say an officer, a civilian, and a suspect were killed in the gun battle. Police have not identified the suspect or given a motive for the shooting, but did seize a gun. In sports, Jays beat the Astros 4-2. They host the team again this afternoon at 4:07. CHY weather. Today, early morning fog, then sunny and seasonal with a high of 25. Tonight, mainly clear, a low of 14. And on Wednesday, sun and cloud with a high of 24. Right now, it's 14 degrees.
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1: We have your 8 o'clock keyword. 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
2: 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I-C-E, as in like Ice Ice Baby, Vanilla Ice.
1: As in you need ice in your drink?
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2: I don't know why all my references are Vanilla Ice related. 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Where my head goes.
1: And it's going to be a beautiful one at 26 degrees. Maybe you need some ice. I-C-E. And your full name to 981-981. And you're entered in.
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2: Holly from Toronto is hoping to be Gurdeep. Holly is

0: happy.
1: Whoa.
0: Always happy. Like, always, always happy. Like, there's never a situation in which you're not happy.
2: Like, even in the winter?
3: Try not to be.
0: Wow. How? So what's the
3: just
0: secret?
3: Try to be upbeat.
2: Okay. So, like, practicing gratitude, being thankful, all that?
3: Exactly. Exactly. Just appreciate what you have. Put it that way.
0: I think we could all take a page out of Holly's book, right? Like, we all just need the reminders that we should be grateful for so many things, for something as simple as even just, like, breathing, you know?
2: No, absolutely.
3: That's
2: take
3: it.
2: Take that's it for granted, it. Yeah.
0: Yeah. Holly, so you know how this is going to work. I'm going to give you 5 trivia questions. I'm going to give the same 5 to Gurdeep. You have to get more right than him, and if you do, you'll get $100 of his money. So I'm going to let you do the honors of kicking him out of the studio.
3: Okay, Gurdeep. Go get some rest, please.
2: I need some. A little siesta coming my way.
0: Okay. See, even the way you kicked him out was actually, like, you said it in a very happy way. I like that.
3: Yeah.
0: Okay.
3: Oh,
0: Holly, here we go. Mike Myers says a 4th Austin Powers movie is officially in development after years of rumors. What 2001 animated movie features Mike Myers as the voice of the Green Ogre?
3: Shrek.
0: Tom Holland says adolescent star Owen Cooper would be his pick to play the next Spider-Man. True or false, DC Comics created Spider-Man?
3: True.
0: A new survey says 2026 is feeling like the year of nostalgia because people are looking back for comfort and happier memories. What 1990 sitcom had the theme song lyric, "In West Philadelphia, born and raised"?
3: Fresh Prince.
0: McDonald's is bringing back its original fried apple pie after 34 years. What snack cake brand is known for Twinkies, Ding Dongs, and Ho Ho's?
3: It's not Little Debbie, is it? Oh my gosh. Okay. Little Debbie,
0: A new survey says 60% of Americans have secret snack stashes hidden around the house. What chip comes in flavors like Cool Ranch, Nacho Cheese, and Sweet Chili Heat? Here's a hint. I actually
3: Doritos.
0: Love these. Yes. Okay. Holly, we're going to get Gurdeep to come back in. See how he does with the same 5 questions. Okay. Gurdeep, you feeling happy after that rest?
2: Yeah, a little out of it, actually.
0: Oh, really? Yeah. Okay. Well, we're just trying to stick with the happy theme here.
2: Okay.
0: Mike Myers says a 4th Austin Powers movie is officially in development after years of rumors. What 2001 animated movie features Mike Myers as the voice of a green ogre?
2: Yeah, it's a great franchise, Shrek.
0: Tom Holland says adolescent star Owen Cooper would be his pick to play the next Spider-Man. True or false, DC Comics created Spider-Man?
2: Oh, is he DC or Marvel? I think he's Marvel, so I'm going to say false.
0: A new survey says 2026 is feeling like the year of nostalgia because people are looking back for comfort and happier memories. What 1990 sitcom had the theme song lyric, "In West Philadelphia, born and raised"?
2: The Fresh Prince of Bel-Air.
0: McDonald's is bringing back its original fried apple pie after 34 years.
2: Oh, so good.
0: I know. What snack cake brand is known for Twinkies, Ding Dongs, and Ho Ho's?
2: What'd you call me? I believe you're looking for Hostess.
0: A new survey says 60% of Americans have secret snack stashes hidden around the house. What chip comes in flavors like Cool Ranch, Nacho Cheese, and Sweet Chili Heat? Here's a hint. I love them.
2: Doritos.
0: Okay. So, Holly, you got 3 out of 5 correct. And Gurdeep, you got all 5 correct.
2: Whoa.
0: Oh,
2: okay.
3: Good for you. Good for you, Gurdeep, as always.
0: And I should also mention this. Even though you didn't beat Gurdeep today, you're still walking away a winner because our friends at Treetop Trekking, they're sending you and your family on an adventure this summer. You've won a family 4-pack so you can go see any Treetop Trekking location in Ontario.
2: Nice.
3: What could not make me happy about that?
0: Yeah, there you go. So you didn't beat Gurdeep, but it doesn't matter.
3: But I can win something.
2: Congratulations. Oh, you were so much fun. Thanks for your positivity.
3: Oh, thank you, guys. I miss you guys on the TV at first, but I love you guys on the radio. Keep it up, man. Oh. I watch every day. I listen every day. Thank you
0: so much, Holly. And just a reminder, we play every day at this time for $100 of Gurdeep's money.

0: What a day today. 26 degrees, going to be beautiful. What a day yesterday at Pheasant Run Golf Club, about an hour north of the city, for the Putt for Pups Invitational.
1: A beautiful golf course, by the way. And the people, the staff who work there, they're incredible. They were helping with the charity Team Dog Rescue, but they also listened to the show.
0: Yeah, when we got up there and CHFI was playing, I was like, did you guys just put this on for us? They're like, no, no, no. 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
1: Ooh.
0: Graham, artist, the entire staff that we met there, thank you for being such supporters, and such a dog-friendly golf course as well. They bring their dogs to work there.
1: And congratulations on another successful year. I mean, you guys just, you smashed it. You sold out before you were expected to sell out.
0: And sponsorship, where the money really comes to for the charity, was better than it's ever been. We don't have a final fundraising total yet, but I think I can confidently say it was the best year yet.
1: Okay, and it will get better. I already know that. Also, we have Sarah Bartok in for Michelle Butterly. She'll be here at 9 o'clock for your no repeat guarantee, and she's got your 9 o'clock keyword.
0: Bye.
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19: With CH5 traffic, I'm Eva Fragiscados. If you're using that eastbound side of the 401, it's still quite jammed up. East of the 412, two left lanes are closed for a collision, so it's slow from east of Westy. On the west 401 approaching Port Union, the transfer lanes, the collectors are still shut down for this collision that happened early this morning. It's just jammed up on that west 401 from approaching the 412 all the way through to Port Union, both in the express and collector lanes. And then it slows again from Kennedy Express and collectors right through to Keele, where we have a collision in the express. If you're on the south 404 at the 407, two right lanes closed for a collision, slow from south of Stouffville Road. North 400 at King Road, HOV lane blocked with a collision. North DVP approaching Eglinton, two right lanes are blocked. That's for a collision. On the West Gardner, west of Spadina, two left lanes are blocked by an accident. Heavy going from the DVP. And the West QEW approaching third line in the HOV in two left lanes. We've got a collision.
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Kelly Clarkson, because of you, 98.1 CHFI. Good morning, 904, 17 degrees in the city. I'm Sarah, in for Michelle. Let's get the no repeat guarantee started, shall we? That is till 5 o'clock tonight. We play all your faves and no repeats between 9 and 5 while you work. Plus, of course, another cash keyword. Cash call keyword. Yeah, I know. It's a bit of a tongue twister. Cash call keyword is minutes away, but first it's Craig David. 1, 2, 3, 98.1 CHFI.

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Oh, Whitney Houston, right in the feels, right? I Will Always Love You, 98.1 CHFI. Just a reminder to listen to Brooksy all this week, not just because she's amazing, but she also has a chance to win a pair of tickets to see Cirque du Soleil's latest show. It's called Luzia, and you're taken into a journey of the colorful and fantastical world of Cirque du Soleil, of Luzia. And you can see Luzia in Toronto under the Big Top until August 30th. And you can win your way into the show with Brooksy this afternoon right here on 98.1 CHFI. Here's Feist.

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23: 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But listen closer. 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

0: nowhere else to go. Here, she isn't lost, troubled, or broken. 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

In a new interview with Phil Collins, he revealed that as his health improves, he's contemplating performing live again. You know, he's still suffering from the effects of a spinal injury he suffered in 2007. He said he's healthier now than he's been for quite a while and may perform live again, which is really exciting. Another exciting thing, he's being inducted into the Rock and Roll Hall of Fame this November. Here is Phil. 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
2: Good morning, 18 degrees in the city at 10 o'clock. I'm Sarah, in for Michelle. 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I'll be giving out another keyword soon, and entering it could put you in line for a call from Pooja and Gurdeep tomorrow morning, 7 a.m., saying, oh, hi, good morning, you've just won $1,000 because you entered a keyword. And that's not all. One lucky listener could get the grand prize call. That's worth $10,000 on July 2nd. The only way to be in the running is to enter keywords. 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But first, Steve Winwood, it's Higher Love. 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
1: Yes, I've got my England flag on the car. In preparation for today's game, FIFA World Cup action continues with four games on the docket today. The first one coming up, Portugal and Uzbekistan. That's at 1 o'clock this afternoon. England and Ghana at 4. Panama versus Croatia, 7 p.m. tonight. And then later on, Colombia and DR Congo at 10. Now you can find everything you need to know about FIFA in Toronto, including road closures, TTC and GO Transit adjustments, and watch parties. Of course, so you can cheer on all these teams through our sister station website at citynews.ca. Enjoying the World Cup in our fine city. Here's Mariah Carey. 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
12: 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One in 10 homeowners hit underground infrastructure while digging last year. Officials say these incidents could have been prevented by getting a locate. Avoid risky digs and always click before you dig. 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
13: 2025 Awareness Research Stat.

98.1 CHFI. I'm Sarah in for Michelle on your gorgeous Tuesday. It was gorgeous yesterday, too. You know what I did? I bought two more small plants yesterday, and I repotted them in the afternoon. I don't need two more plants. I don't even need one more plant. But I fear that I'm, like, addicted, you know? I see so many I like. I'm shopping around, and I'm like, oh, look at that one. It's so beautiful. I have to bring it home. I do. It's gorgeous. It's kind of like how I feel about cats, if I'm honest.

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sky with something that's not in our forecast. Snow, and everybody wants to be like you. Yeah, nothing but sunshine today. Gorgeous. Up to 26 degrees. Tonight, clear skies at 14. Tomorrow, more sunshine up to 25. Looks like we'll have showers back in the forecast for Thursday. And only Thursday this week. That's nice. Right now, we're sitting at 20 degrees with Britney Spears. Oops, I did it again. 98.1 CHFI.

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1: The first time I ever tried Melba toast was with a neighbor. 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
2: 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Peanut butter and butter? 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Cool Whip? 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
2: 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It's 11 o'clock. Hey there, I'm Sarah Bartok sitting in for Michelle Butterly today. 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

Shawn Mendes and Justin Bieber on the way, some little Lionel Richie, and how about some Whitney Houston as well? 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

98.1 CHFI. I'm Sarah in for Michelle. You know it's summer when we talk about Rib Fest. And Toronto Rib Fest, the Feast of Ribs, Music and Fun, is back for another year this weekend. However, changes have had to happen this year, both to the location and dates, because while Centennial Park is being used as a training ground for the World Cup, of course. So that means Toronto Rib Fest will be held this weekend, Friday, Saturday, Sunday, June 26, 27, 28, at Cloverdale Mall in Etobicoke. Enjoy deliciousness. Here's Daniel Powder. 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

it's a beauty day out there. 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High of 26, nothing but sunshine. Don't forget the sunscreen, okay? Clear skies in 14 tonight, sunny tomorrow in 25. Right now, 22 with Sheriff, 98.1 CHFI.

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2: 22 degrees in the city. Welcome to the noon hour. I'm Sarah Bartok, sitting in for Michelle Butterly this week. And I've got another keyword for you this hour. Hopefully scoring you your share of $100,000. Woo! You can get a cash call this morning in the morning at 7 a.m. with Pooja and Gurdeep worth $1,000. Or you could also get that phone call worth $10,000 on July 2nd. 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All right? 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Bettering your chances. You know what else betters your chances? 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

It's an afternoon game for the Blue Jays today as they host game 2 of 3 against the Astros. They were victorious, the Blue Jays, over the Astros, winning 4-2 yesterday. Today's game, 4:07 first pitch. And guess what? It's Loony Dog Day at the ballpark. 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Mariah Carey, Boyz II Men now, One Sweet Day on CHFI.

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98.1 CHFI. I'm Sarah, in for Michelle on your Tuesday afternoon. And I'm looking forward to this. Selena Gomez and Timothy Chalamet are teaming up for a new animated feature. It's called Not Alone, and the movie will hit theaters in April of next year. Here is Selena, and Love You Like a Love Song on 98.1 CHFI.

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1981 right now. And then you're in the draw. Tomorrow morning, 7 a.m., the cash call will happen. Worth $1,000. Answer the phone. 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

Congratulations to Cindy, who answered the cash call this morning with Pooja and Gurdeep when they made the call at 7 a.m., scoring herself $1,000. You could be next. 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Brooksy's in next with more keywords to get you in that draw and tickets to Cirque's Luzia, too. 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
3: Hey, good afternoon. I'm Brooksy, and what a busy day this is in Toronto. We've got a Jays game at 4 o'clock. We've got Panama playing Croatia tonight, and fans are already gathering for that match. 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Thanks for hanging out today. 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

Yeah, they're saying if you're heading downtown today, it's going to be super busy. So Jay's game starts at 4 o'clock. The World Cup match will start at 7 o'clock over at Toronto Stadium. And just remember, there's all those road closures that will kick in as well. So pack your patience, take transit. Have fun, though. It's a beautiful day in Toronto.

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20: What's up? 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

Pride this weekend with Songs That Slay. Friday at 1 o'clock, you're going to have a whole hour of Pride anthems. From Cher to Diana Ross to Whitney and Lady Gaga. Songs That Slay, 1 o'clock this Friday, part of Pride weekend, only on 98.1 CHFI. Here's one I'll play. Here's Lady Gaga.

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Such a nice afternoon. 23 degrees right now. And coming up, you can win tickets to see Cirque du Soleil Luzia. The colorful and fantastical world of Luzia is waiting. It's under the Big Top until August 30th, but you can win tickets just after 2 o'clock. Coming up on 98.1 CHFI.

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2: 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I have another key word for you to get in for both of them coming up on this beautiful summer afternoon. I think Katrina and the Waves is very appropriate right now. 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
1: Krishna is Brixie calling from CHFI. How you doing today?
2: I'm good, thank you. How are you?
1: Good. Where am I catching you?
2: At work.
1: Oh, you're at work. Oh, can you take a couple minutes right now and play a little game to win some tickets? You're not going to get in trouble?
2: Nope.
1: Okay, good. Krishna, you are playing for these wonderful tickets to go see Cirque du Soleil, Luzia. This is a wonderful show under the Big Top
2: until the end of the summer.
1: But we're going to play for you to win tickets right now. So this game, Reflex, I'm going to give you five quick questions.
2: Mm-hmm.
1: You got 15 seconds to answer them. The key is, the tricky part is, all of your answers need to start with the same letter. So if I said name a food that starts with the letter B, you could say butter. All right?
2: Oh, okay. Yes.
1: Your letter today is the letter F, as in finger.
2: Okay.
1: Okay. I'm going to start the timer after I'm finished the first question. Are you ready to go, Krishna?
2: Ready.
1: All right. Krishna, name a number that starts with the letter F.
2: 5.
1: Name something you eat.
2: Fruit.
1: A musical instrument.
2: Starting with F, correct?
1: Yeah, F.
2: Saxophone. So that's C.
1: I was thinking like flute or French horn, you know? You only got two of them. But listen, I've got more tickets to give away all this week. So keep trying, okay?
2: Okay, thank you.
1: All right, so I really want to give away these tickets today, so let's try it again coming up. If you want to play Reflex for Cirque du Soleil Luzia tickets, text the word Reflex and your name to 981-981. 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
1: Maxine, how are you doing today?
2: I am feeling great.
1: All right, Maxine, we're going to play the game Reflex. Hopefully, this doesn't trip you up. I'm going to give you five quick questions, all right?
2: You've got no problem.
1: 15 seconds to answer them. They all have to start, all of your answers have to start with the same letter, okay?
2: Okay.
1: So your letter right now is the letter C, as in Canada.
2: Okay.
1: All right, Maxine, you ready to go?
2: Ready.
1: I'm going to start the timer when I'm finished the first question to give you lots of time, all right?
2: Okay.
1: Name a barnyard animal that starts the letter C.
2: Cow.
1: Name a country.
2: Canada.
1: Name something you eat.
2: Carrot.
1: An animal.
2: Cat.
1: And a man's name.
2: Carla.
1: Yes, you got it. I think I got you two animals in there. I didn't even realize that.
2: Yes, you did. A barn animal and just an animal.
1: And you gave me two different answers, which was awesome. So
2: thank you.
1: Whatever way, you won. You're going to see Cirque du Soleil Lucia.
2: Thank you so much. I really, really appreciate it.
1: And I have more tickets all this week in the 2 o'clock hour for you to check out Lucia. It's in Toronto under the Big Top until August 30th. Now, I know I've got to get to that cash call keyword. That is next on 98.1 CHFI.

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2: Okay, here's your chance to start tomorrow with $1,000 or maybe win $10,000 on July 2nd. We've got a couple big cash calls coming up. This keyword will get you in for both. The keyword right now is cold, as in on a hot day, you like a cold drink to cool you down. Cold. C-O-L-D. Cold. 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You have to pick up to win the cash call. 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

cars, risk it all. And if you are in the lull of the afternoon, you're thinking, oh, I want a snack. You're not alone. 3 out of 4 of us will have a snack at some point during the day. So what is your snack you're going to have? I got a little granola bar kicking around here while I put on this one. 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
1: Hey, I'm Brooksy, and it is a busy day in Toronto. We are hosting another match at Toronto Stadium at 7 o'clock, Panama versus Croatia. And those fans are already meeting up, and they are ready to march to the stadium. Remember, road closures will be in effect. Other footies have already been packed at FanFest downtown, watching the matches that are already on today and seeing Sean Desmond and Julie Black perform. And to add to all the people that are downtown, Jays fans are heading down because the Jays game starts early at 4 o'clock this afternoon. 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Here's Divine Brown.

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someone is getting a wake-up call tomorrow morning with $1,000 on the line, if they pick up, that's how the cash call works. I'm going to give you another keyword for you to text in. Now, we give out keywords every hour from 8 a.m. to 8 p.m. Each one is a new entry, so the more entries you get, the better odds you have of getting the cash call. And then the key is you need to pick up the phone in the morning, all right? So the keyword for this hour is fizz, because sometimes I like a little fizz in my drink with all the little bubbles. Fizz. F-I-Z-Z. Fizz. Text the word fizz and your name to 981-981 and then make sure at 7 o'clock if your phone rings, pick it up. Could be Pooja and Gurdeep on the other end with $1,000 for you. And remember, this keyword also may get you our special cash call on July 2nd for $10,000. So get texting. Good luck.

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Well, Elton John sang at Dua Lipa and Callum Turner's wedding. Imagine having Elton John perform at your wedding. Oh, this is 98.1 CHFI. Yeah, Dua Lipa and Callum Turner had their big wedding celebration in Sicily. And we got a look at her dress. It is gorgeous. It's a Chanel Haute Couture dress. It has 480,000 beads on it. Almost 500,000 beads. And there's 25,000 feathers around the bottom of it. Like, what did she do with this dress afterward? Like, is it going to be on display at Chanel? Is it going to be in a museum? I don't know. 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Have a good one.

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sunny and 24 across the GTA this afternoon. Hope you are with 98.1 CHFI. It's Greg Burns here. So the massive success of the Michael biopic has sent Michael Jackson's music hurtling towards the streaming charts again, actually breaking his own records at times. It's been incredible, The Way You Make Me Feel by Jacko from 88. 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
1: This just in from Ontario One Call. 1 in 10 homeowners hit underground infrastructure while digging last year. Officials say these incidents could have been prevented by getting a locate. Avoid risky digs and always click before you dig. It's the law.
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3: With CHFI traffic, I'm Brendan Lang. Westbound 401 approaching Bayview. The transfer from the collectors to the express has the left lane blocked because of a collision. Delays right now from Victoria Park, alternately express and collectors to the 427. Southbound 400 south of the 407, the right lane shut down because of a crash. It's slow from Highway 7 and south of Shepherd. A center lane is blocked because of a stalled tractor trailer. A heavy tow is there. And then on City Street, southbound Jameson is completely blocked at the lakeshore because of a collision. Emergency crews on scene.

We are 98.1 CHFI. How are you today? It's Greg Burns here. Got another one of those Shoppers Drug Mart gift cards for you. Did this a couple of weeks ago. You loved it, so we've got them back. $500. We give you a gift card that you can walk straight into your local Shoppers with. $500, everything. Everything you're going to need for summer. Anything you need to replace that you've lost from last summer. Can't find the hat, the flip-flops. Let's get it sorted. $500 on the 80s, 90s battle today. And right now, here comes Nelly Furtado ahead of Cyndi Lauper at CHFI.

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on another lovely afternoon across Toronto. Another busy day at the fan zones across the city, the FIFA one and the unofficial ones. Not sure who's playing today. I'm not sure who's playing at the moment. I think it might be England. Not sure. Better check. Tomorrow, Canada back in action. And actually, we also have some World Cup action in town tonight. You'll have seen particularly loads of Panama shirts over the last few days. I know there's loads of Panama fans at the Jays last night, which is awesome to see. They are here for Panama, Croatia, Toronto Stadium tonight, 7 o'clock. Obviously, fans going to be making their way. Well, they're dwelling around the city at the moment, making their way to Toronto Stadium over the next couple of hours, keeping things busier. TTC has been pretty good so far over the first couple of weeks of the World Cup. Let's not tempt fate. Hopefully we'll stay that way. We'll keep you up to date. Latest on the way. Plus, best summer song ever in that Toronto sunshine from Bryan Adams. And now, the amazing Olivia Dean at CHFI.

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0: True. Tyler from Hamilton writing us to say, I tried to be a keener and clean the office fridge. Ooh, you're brave, Tyler. Accidentally threw out someone's keto lunch. 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
0: No, and I didn't get hired.
1: 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Andre in Scarborough says, I wore a full suit the first week. 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
7: With CHFI traffic, I'm Brendan Lang. Eastbound on the 401 east of James Snow in the collector's left lane is blocked here because of a crash. Emergency crews on scene. Delays from James Snow to just east of it and westbound on the 401 approaching the 410 in the collector's. The right lane is now closed. It's because of a stalled car. MTO is there and delays from Dixie in those collector lanes. During the FIFA World Cup, traffic downtown will be heavy. Skip the stress by taking transit, traveling off peak and checking routes in advance. A message from the City of Toronto.
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perfect tune on a lovely summer's afternoon in Toronto. Sean and Camilla. CHFR. Do you know what? I kind of forgot those two were a couple. Isn't it weird to think back now? Around that era of Sean and Camilla, there was quite a few couples I bet you've forgotten about. Pete Davidson and Ariana Grande. That was a thing. Did you forget about that? Joe Jonas, Sophie Turner, Miley and Liam. That didn't go well. Channing Tatum and Jessie J. They were a couple around that era. What was happening? All right, good afternoon. Lovely song from Boys to Men coming up after this. Why don't you and I, Santana, at CHFI Toronto.

0: 98.1 CHFI and a lovely afternoon. I'm relieved it's nice because a couple of hours' time there's going to be another game at Toronto Stadium, and you don't want it to be cloudy. You know when all the broadcasters around the world are doing the drone shots of the harbour? I want us to look our best, basically. So far, Shakira has been busy at the World Cup. She performed at the opening ceremony in Mexico City to the official World Cup song. She was attending the Argentina game over the weekend as well. You can see her on the big screen. And she will, of course, be doing the first ever World Cup final halftime show. Let's throw it back 20 years to this at CHFI.
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6: With CHFI traffic, I'm Brendan Lang. Eastbound 401 at Mavis in the Express. The right lane, it's blocked because of a police investigation, so delays from east of Mississauga Road in both the Express and Collectors. And now east of McCowan and the Collectors, the left lane is blocked because of a stalled vehicle, slowing you down from McCowan and the Collectors to just east of it. Westbound on the 401, west of the 400 in the Collectors, a center lane is shut down because of a stalled car, and approaching Trafalgar in the Collectors, the right lane is blocked off, and this is due to a collision. Delays right now from Winston Churchill.

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0: 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Treat. T-R-E-A-T. 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T-R-E-A-T. Then your name to 981-981. Then make sure that phone is on. The buzzer's up. You're standing by 7 a.m. Pooja and Kadeep could make the cash call to you from CHFI. All that time.

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0: 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You're just voting for your favourite 80s or 90s song. Cool. For Cool in the Gang. That's what you need to be texting tonight. Either Cool to 981 981 or we're going Mariah. Mariah or Cool? Is it 80s? Is it 90s? 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

We are just over an hour away from the football eyes of the world once again on Toronto and Toronto Stadium. Panama, Croatia tonight. Thousands, tens and tens of thousands of Panama fans across the city in particular over the last couple of days. Obviously making things a little bit busier, but an exciting, lovely afternoon. Atmosphere is always great and welcoming in Toronto. Let's find out how those roads in TTC are being affected by that. Obviously, things are a little bit busier at places like Union, people trying to get to exhibition, everything you need to know coming up. Right now, here comes Sean Hook at CHFI.

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10: With CHFI traffic, I'm Brendan Lang. If you're headed westbound on the 401, west of the 410 in the Express, you have the right lane blocked there with a stalled vehicle. And then approaching Trafalgar in the Collectors, it's the right lane taken out due to a collision. Delays from Dixie in the Collectors and Mavis in the Express. And southbound on the 400 at Langstaff in the Express, the left lane and two right lanes shut down because of a crash. It's very slow from Rutherford to Langstaff. 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
0: How's your day been, Maureen?
2: It's been busy, yes.
0: What's been keeping you busy?
2: My work.
0: What do you do for work?
2: I do hair.
0: Oh, do you? Okay. What, mobile? Do they come to you? Do you go to them?
2: No, they come to me.
0: So is this at your house, or are you in a salon?
2: No, it's at my house.
0: It is?
2: Yeah, I was in a salon, but nah, I'm done with that.
0: Do you take them out into the garden on a nice day like today?
2: I do.
0: Do you?
2: It's lovely out there.
0: Yeah, al fresco hairdos, love it. That's what you should call the business.
2: There you go, I never thought of that.
0: I tell you what else we have for summer for you, Maureen. We have, you're going to like this, let's slip this into your purse, our $500 Shoppers Drug Mart gift card. Get you sorted for summer.
3: Oh my God, that's wonderful.
0: Isn't it?
3: How lovely.
0: I was going to say all the hair products you need, but don't be buying stuff for work. Buy stuff for you.
3: Yes, indeed. Oh, well, nice surprise.
0: And all this is for, of course, it's just for casting a vote on the 80s, 90s battle. Winning tonight is...
2: Mariah.
0: And Emotions. Let's do it. Lovely song from the 90s. It's coming up now. Enjoy this lovely summer's evening and enjoy... whatever you do with your $500 at Shoppers.
2: Thank you so much.
0: Lovely That's talking, wonderful. Maureen.
2: Thanks. Appreciate it.
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12: With CHFI traffic, I'm Brendan Lang. Eastbound 401 east of McCowan in the collectors. Center lane blocked with a crash, and then east of Markham Road in the collectors. Another center lane is blocked here because of a collision, so delays right now from McCowan in those collector lanes. And southbound on the 400 at Langstaff in the express, the two right lanes are now blocked because of this collision here. Emergency crews on scene and delays from south of Major McKenzie. 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

We are 98.1 CHFI, where we have $100,000 burning a hole in our pockets. Cindy Mountain took a little share of that this morning, $1,000. Another chance for you to get involved. We still have some of that money in the kitty. Another chance to win tomorrow morning, 7 a.m. Two more cash call keywords. One still to come this hour after Tony Braxton and the woman who has been doing an amazing job warming up the crowds in London, England for Harry Styles over the last week or so. She's six nights into a 12-night run at Wembley Stadium. It's the legend, Shania Twain.

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0: All right, two more keywords to come today. This hour's is sweet. SWEET. You're texting sweet. SWEET. And your name to 981 981. Then tomorrow morning, 7 a.m, it could be you getting that $1,000. The cash call continues at CHFI. And now, here comes Olivia Dean. I could be.

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1: On a lovely summer's night across Toronto, we're 98.1 at CHFI. Counting down to a kickoff for another World Cup game at our Toronto Stadium with Panama, Croatia. Obviously causing some delays and bigger crowds around Toronto Stadium and around the city. 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
15: With CHFI traffic, I'm Brendan Lang. Eastbound 401 east of McCowan and the Collectors, the two right lanes, they're closed down because of a collision. Delays from the 427 alternately express and Collectors to east of McCowan. The Lakeshore ramp to the northbound Don Valley Parkway is closed down. It's because of a crash. Emergency crews are on scene, and then northbound on the 410 on the ramp to Steeles, the left lane is blocked off, and this is because of a stalled vehicle. 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
2: What a gorgeous night in the city. 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
2: So good. And don't forget, at the end of the month, we will also be giving away $10,000. 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
1: Hey, Toronto, what's good? I'm Adele. Thanks so much for being here. I hope you're doing well. Okay, just imagine waking up, rolling over, and checking your lottery app. You're in a sleepy haze, right? But you see $75,000, so you start freaking out because you're like, oh my gosh, I think I just won $75,000. And then you put on your glasses, only to realize you actually won a life-changing $75 million. That is exactly what happened to Toronto siblings Jonathan and Mei Ling. They made history as the first brother and sister duo to win a massive LOG prize. Like, wow. Tell me that's not the dream. I mean, $75,000 is a great win, but $75 million, and you get to split it with your sister?

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the excitement in the little creature's eyes. Last week at school. Remember that feeling? 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

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And thanks for being here. 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